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0: Everyone's birthday is my birthday. 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
1: Nothing brings our banjas together like a bad day. 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

0: The return of Zone Fam is imminent. Oh my goodness. This is actually a throwback. Over 10 years old, I do believe.
1: Yep. Not more than.
0: Yeah, over 10 years old.
2: Yeah.
0: 13, 14 years now?
2: Something like that, yeah.
0: Oh, their children have grown up, were born and grown up, didn't even know Zone Fam existed.
2: Yeah, and now even the Zone Fam are adults now, like their parents.
0: They are! Oh my goodness! Oh, yeah. They are! And looking back on their pictures, it makes makes us realize how bad our dressing was back in the 2000s.
2: Was it bad though?
0: Have you seen their posters?
2: I've seen them, but I think...
0: Their scarf, the permed hair.
2: It was that time. Those days.
0: Yeah, and it was bad. And hopefully, if we look back 10 years from now, we look at ourselves and say, but why did I wear that?
2: Where was I wearing that?
0: Yeah.
2: Yeah, but I mean, you know, like, every year or decade has got its dressing. And at that point, that was the most happening dress code, so...
0: And it was bad. It was so bad. Well, they are returning, and that should be today, actually, the 4th, right? The 4th of September,
2: yes.
0: And it's dropping where they're saying it's One Fight. Not sure what One Fight is. Is it a song? Is it a rap battle? We'll find out together.
2: We'll find out today.
0: So exciting.
2: And more still to come, the Brain Buster for today.
0: Yes.
2: So, is everybody ready? Did we receive a text yesterday? I think we received a text, right? Yesterday for yesterday's Brain Buster. The answer,
0: what,
2: right?
0: What was yesterday's Brain Buster first?
2: Yesterday's was, I have no life, but I can die. What am I?
0: I have no life, but I can die.
2: But what, and then what am I?
0: Okay, yes, we did have one. So it goes as, something that has no life but dies is a plant. And that's, let's see, that's Givo from Garden Strive. Or is it Givo? Givo. Please call us and tell us how you pronounce your name.
2: Yes. Unfortunately, though, it was wrong. The answer is a battery. A battery is one that does not have life, but it can die. And it can die, rather. So, yeah.
0: Makes sense. It's a phone battery. My phone battery is dead.
2: You and your phone battery. Well, for today, Friday, we have a new Brain Buster. And this one is as follows. What lives if you feed it, but dies if you give it a drink? What lives if you feed it, but dies if you give it a drink? This one is quite skeptic. But yeah, let's see what the people say, and let's see what the people are thinking. Remember, the numbers are 997 or 0979-192-485. Send us the answer to this one, and we get to read it out right here.
0: And do remember that it is brought to you by Big Tree Cornflakes, so start your morning, right? Start it in a big way with Big Tree Cornflakes, brought to you by the Trade Kings Group.
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0: Take with his latest song. It's called Need. Before that, we did Get to Heaven, Corrado Bello with Do Like That. Just a little bit of a throwback, just to remind us of the good old days.
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2: Football is back, which means the arguments are back. 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
1: With upfront and reliable news every day, I am Shekinah Sakala. The Non-Governmental Gender Organizations Coordinating Council, NGOCC, is calling on President Hakainde Hichilema to exercise his constitutional authority to nominate more women to parliament and appoint more women to cabinet and senior government roles. NGOCC Board Chairperson Beauty Katebe has emphasized that this action is crucial to address the persistent underrepresentation of women in parliament and other key leadership positions. She has noted, with preliminary 2026 election results indicating that the number of women elected to parliament remains significantly below the 50% target. Ms. Katebe has therefore called on the head of state to use his power to nominate 11 members of parliament to boost female representation in the National Assembly, aligning with Zambia's commitments under the SADC Protocol on Gender and Development. In addition, Ms. Katebe has urged the head of state to increase female appointments in cabinet and other senior government positions, highlighting the historically low levels of women's participation in decision-making across successive governments. The Human Rights Commission has urged the Zambian Police Service and the National Prosecution Authority to ensure a speed process in all cases of prolonged political detention following the 2026 polls. Human Rights Commission Chairperson Dr. Pamela Tawela Sambo says the Commission is concerned about the number of individuals still in custody weeks after the arrests in connection with post-election incidents and other security operations. Dr. Sambo discloses that the Commission is monitoring at least 84 persons arrested or detained in connection with election-related incidents. She did disclose that the Commission has been conducting regular visits to detention facilities, inquiries, spot checks, and engagements with responsible institutions. She advises the Zambian Constitution provide clear safeguards under Article 13, which protects the right to personal liberty and requires that arrested or detained persons be brought before a court without undue delay. Further, Article 18 guarantees the right to a fair hearing within a reasonable time before an independent and impartial court. Dr. Sambo further cites international obligations, stating that prolonged detention without charge or court appearance contravenes Article 6 of the African Charter on Human and People's Rights and Article 9 on the International Covenant on Civil and Political Rights. The United Human Rights Commission's appeal underscores the need for justice and respect for human rights in the post-election period.
2: The Human Rights Commission strongly urges the Zambia Police Service and the National Prosecution Authority to ensure prompt due process in all cases of prolonged detention, particularly for persons arrested in connection with the just-ended 2026 general elections, post-election incidents, and other related security operations across the country. The provisions of the Constitution of the Republic of Zambia are instructive. Article 13 protects the right to personal liberty and requires arrested or detained persons to be brought before a court without undue delay. Further, Article 18 guarantees safeguards for persons charged with criminal offenses, including the right to a fair hearing within a reasonable time before an independent and impartial court. These national safeguards are reinforced by Article 6 of the African Charter on Human and People's Rights.
1: Meanwhile, UPND Media Director Mark Simue has urged the United Nations to stop classifying suspected insurgents in Zambia as political detainees. Mr. Simue says the UN should respect Zambia's sovereignty and institutions and avoid handling cases involving treason and insurrection. He says releasing suspects without trial could undermine efforts to combat terrorism and insurgency. Mr. Simue has also urged the UN to pay attention to reports and that some Zambian opposition party members are undergoing military training in other countries. He says Zambia has experience in peacekeeping and understands the dangers of violence escalating into civil conflict. Mr. Simue's remarks follow a call by UN Special Rapporteur on Freedom of Peaceful Assembly and Association, Gina Romero, for the Zambian government to release political detainees, respect freedoms, and restore accountability. Mr. Simue says the UN should support due process and allow the courts to determine the cases. MTN Zambia has launched the new Alola Max 2 and Alola 5G smartphones, the latest additions to its popular Alola smartphone range, aimed at making modern technology more accessible and affordable for Zambians. MTN Zambia Chief Marketing Officer Guido Simon Sopo Guido Sofime, said that the launch reflects the company's commitment to enhancing the technology landscape and ensuring that every Zambian benefits from modern connected life. He emphasized that the new device aligns with MTN Zambia's goal of promoting digital inclusion by providing affordable premium devices, reliable connectivity, and digital services that improve daily living. And Mr. Guido further highlighted that their Lola Max 2 and Lola 5G mark the next step in their Lola smartphone evolution. He said, with over 200,000 Lola devices sold since November 2024, the growing demand for affordable smart devices is evident, helping bridge the digital divide in Zambia. He added that these new smartphones lower barriers to ownership, empowering more people to access information, education, business opportunities, and essential digital services. In international news, Kenya's wildlife officers are trapping and relocating crocodiles around Lake Baringo as rising waters push the reptiles closer to homes and increase human-wildlife conflict. The lakes in the Kenya's Rift Valley have risen to levels not seen in at least half a century, with scientists linking the surge to extreme rainfall associated with climate change. The Kenya Wildlife Service has launched a week-long operation targeting large crocodiles, with about 13 already captured and moved to a protected park. Officials are targeting at least 30 crocodiles, particularly those weighing 200 kilograms or more. KWS veterinary officer Dominic Mijele says the operation is difficult and dangerous, with officers using recorded sounds of distressed dogs and dead fish to lure the crocodiles into traps. Mr. Mijele says that their fears the situation could worsen if El Nino rains cause the lake to rise further and push more crocodiles into nearby villages. Local fishmongers have welcomed the operation, saying the crocodiles have damaged fishing nets and threatened their safety. However, some residents fear relocating the crocodiles could affect tourism and businesses that depend on visitors. Still in international news, heavy gunfire was reported early Thursday, forcing residents and some neighborhoods to flee. Bay Regional Hospital says it treated 24 injured people in the clashes, while one civilian was killed. Somalia's Defense Ministry says its forces were responding to an attack at Laftagarin's military and Al-Shabaab fighters. The clashes are the latest in a political and security dispute over control of Southwest State. Federal forces took control of Baidoa in late March, after which Laftagarin stepped down. Baidoa is about 245 kilometers northwest of Mogadishu and is home to many people displaced by conflict and drought. On that note, we take a short break and we'll return with the sports news.
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1: And in your sports news this morning, Power Dynamo's midfielder Marvin Nabwire has earned a place in Kenya's 38-man provisional squad for the 2027 Africa Cup of Nations qualifiers. Nabwire has been included by Harambee Stars head coach Benny McCarthy ahead of back-to-back Group D matches against Eritrea and Guinea. The midfielder's call-up comes as he prepares with Power Dynamo's for Saturday's CAF Champions League first preliminary round clash against Sudanese giants Almerek. Kenya will begin its AFCON qualifying campaign at home while Eritrea on September 26th with Nyayo's National Stadium before travelling to Conakry to face Guinea on October 1st. The Harambee Stars are in Group D alongside South Africa, Guinea and Eritrea. Captain and leading striker Michael Olunga has also returned to the squad after recovering from a pelvic injury that kept him out for around 5 months. Olunga, who is 2 goals away from becoming Kenya's all-time leading scorer, having scored 34 goals for the national team. Stade de Reims defender Joseph Okumu also has returned after recovering from a knee ligament injury. On that sporting note, we have come to the end of the morning news. For more upfront and reliable news, do follow us on Facebook by searching for the Power News Network page. Before we go, here's a recap of the headlines. Human Rights Commission calls for timely due process for political detainees following August 2026 general election. NGOCC call for more female appointees in Parliament and Cabinet. In international news, rising lake waters push crocodiles into Kenyan homes, while in sports news, Nabwire ends Kenya's call-up ahead of the AFCON qualifiers.
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1: Let's take a look at your weather, and that's starting within the capital city in Lusaka, where the current temperature is only 14 degrees Celsius. It is mostly sunny, I should say, as cloud cover is around 0%, though ironically enough, where we are, is it cloudy or the sky is just grey?
7: Is it humid that's covering the sky? I think so, because it's
1: humidity.
7: Not blue.
1: Okay.
7: Yeah, so it's humidity. I think so.
1: Well, speaking of humidity, it's actually currently sitting at 62%.
7: Okay.
1: While indoor humidity is around 41%, which is not too bad. Mm. Expect some temperature highs of 30 degrees Celsius this afternoon. With cloud cover of 24% and a 1% chance of rainfall. At night, expect some temperature lows of 19 degrees Celsius, where it'll be partly cloudy, quite warm as well, with cloud cover of 42%. Sunrise in Lusaka was around 6:11, while sunset can be expected at 18:01.
7: Moving over to Johannesburg, South Africa, Njani, Ngiyaphila, current temperatures are at 16 degrees Celsius and with expected highs of 22 degrees Celsius and expected lows of 9 degrees Celsius. Humid is around 52%. The wind is light to moderate, around 7 kilometers per hour, and sunrise was at 6:17 a.m. in the morning and sunset will be at 17:56 in the evenings.
1: Going all the way to Solwezi, the current temperature is around 13 degrees Celsius. Does feel slightly colder, just like by a bit. So it might feel like as if it's 12 degrees Celsius, with humidity of 86%, so much worse than Lusaka, and indoor humidity of 53%, which is relatively ideal, with cloud cover of only 1%. During the daytime, expect some temperature highs of 33 degrees Celsius with increasing cloudiness and toasty conditions. So caution is advised if you will be doing any strenuous activities outside. And at night, expect some temperature lows of 17 degrees Celsius, where it'd be partly to mostly cloudy with a couple of showers and a thunderstorm mainly later on. So you can expect 4 hours of rainfall, especially if you'll be arriving in Solwezi by nighttime. Sunrise was around 6:17, while you can expect sunset at around 18:11.
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1: Within your sports news this morning, starting on the end of tennis, where third seed Felix Auger Aliassime did say he was dizzy and seeing spots in a surprise second round loss to Karen Khachanov. And that's within the US Open. At a two-time semi-finalist of the tournament, the Canadian lost 6-7, 5-7, 6-3, 6-2, 6-2 to the unseeded Russian. Now, Auger is the highest-ranked player to exit the men's singles draw so far in New York. The 26-year-old said afterwards that he started to feel unwell early on against Khachanov, and he said after a set and a half, I just couldn't feel well. I was dizzy, I was seeing spots and couldn't recover. I thought maybe it would pass, but it didn't. I've never felt quite like that. I've had cramps before, but I've never felt tired towards the end of matches, but in a normal way. So, very sad. Like the village people that night were just like,
7: we are on you today.
1: Spots, they just blew dust.
7: Yeah, they cover. Moving over to local sports now, former City Lusaka FC defender Ricky Chanda is quietly putting together one of the most consistent spells by a Zambian player aboard. Now, playing for FC Norm in Estonia, top flight premium Liga, Chanda has become a key figure for his side and consistently speaks for itself. Now, he's not only the player who has helped two different teams secure promotion in his last two European campaigns, but he has also established himself as a genuine 90-minute player. In the last 20 appearances, Ricky Chanda has completed 90 minutes in every single game of the 16th. Now, the level of reliability, coupled with his influence on the pitch, deserves recognition. Now, maybe the league isn't one of Europe's biggest, but don't underrate the league. Look at the results. Look at the player. Now, Ricky Chanda is doing his part week in and week out.
1: Going on to soccer, where it feels like you people just hate me. My haters have risen up against me. You know, it's Drake against the world at this point in time. As FIFA's accused UEFA of a smear campaign against it and its leadership. This is within a challenge to litigation over President Gianni Infantino's scrapped plan to sell off stakes in the World Cup to private investors. Last week, European football's governing body filed legal papers in the US requesting disclosure of evidence and documents from FIFA as part of potential criminal claims in Switzerland. In a dramatic escalation of the controversy, UEFA accused Infantino of criminal mismanagement and a fraudulently off-market price promoted by him for his own benefit, quote-unquote. And that is over the now-shelved FIFA Ford Enterprise, also known as the FFE scheme. So it seems like at the moment, FIFA claims that UEFA's argument suffers a fundamental defect and legal deficiencies. Let's see how this will play out, but yeah, it's a big one.
7: You
1: just hate me. Just say it, you hate me.
7: Matches to expect today, Friday, the 4th of September, 2026, in the International League. The Premier League, Ipswich take on Liverpool, and La Liga, Real Betis take on Real Madrid. And in League One, PSG take on Monaco.
1: Once again, still do remember that there's so much more that you can enjoy. And let's take a look at some of the matches you can expect within the world of tennis, and that is over the weekend. So we do have a number of them. The fact that Kyrgios has been given a one-month ban for cocaine, but for cocaine use, if I should say. So we do have at the moment, we have the US Open ATP that will run from August, or that has been running from 30th of August all the way through until the 13th of September. We've also got the US Open WTA that also was running from 30th of August until the 13th of September. We've got the US Open Junior Boys as well running from the 6th of September. That will start in a couple of days, 2 days from now, to the 13th. And the US Open Juniors for girls as well. So can't wait to see what results they'll bring forward.
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0: It might not be night, but it is a great morning. This is Vic Lucas and Lady Audrey. The song is called All Night. We'll keep you company for most of the morning from 6 till 10 a.m. Mm-hmm. But we also do have our brain buster for the morning. It goes as, what lives if you feed it but dies if you give it a drink? Call us up. That's on 0955-997-997 or 0979-192-485.
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0: Get yourself.
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6: 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The National Youth Development Council, NYDC, is a statutory body under the Ministry of Youth, Sport and Arts, established by Chapter 144 of the Laws of Zambia. Its major functions are to implement youth programs, register youth organizations, advise the minister responsible for youth on youth development programs, initiate, operate, and manage non-profit-making or profit-making projects in support of youth development, to coordinate youth activities, to assist and encourage organizations interested in youth development in the initiation of youth training and development programs, and such other functions as the minister may, from time to time, direct. With the above provided background, the Minister of Youth, Sport and Arts invites applications from suitably qualified, experienced professionals for the position of Council Secretary, Chief Executive Officer. Role summary. The Council Secretary will provide strategic leadership and overall management of the Council, ensuring the achievement of its mandate, strategies, objectives, and long-term vision. The Council Secretary will be responsible for youth policy implementation, organizational performance, stakeholder engagement, and sustainable growth for the benefit of the youth. Key responsibilities: to oversee the management of the Council Secretary in order to ensure the achievements of strategic objectives and business continuity. Ensure strategic partnership engagement and resource mobilization. Provide strategic direction and leadership to the organization. Oversee the implementation of youth policies, programs, and projects. Manage day-to-day operations and ensure efficient use of resources. Represent the Council in high-level engagements with government and stakeholders. Ensure sound financial management, accountability, and governance. 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
1: This is literally your final chance to actually play our game with us on Drink Different. 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
2: Did you drink your water today?
1: Yes, I did.
2: Clearly you did not. I can see you.
1: I did. First thing every single day is water.
2: Are you sure?
1: Very sure of it.
2: Warm or cold?
1: Because, you know, I always wake up thirsty as well.
2: Mm.
1: Nobody does that?
2: One more. No,
1: people don't wake up thirsty?
2: I don't wake up thirsty, by
1: the
2: way.
1: No, nope. I always wake up thirsty.
2: I drink water after taking a bath because I feel like, I don't know, I've lost some water.
1: Let's just stop. Today's been a day of learning.
2: This conversation,
1: I think there's too much
2: it
1: learning.
2: It can go
1: me.
2: To the wrong.
1: From bathing, you've lost water, so you want to replenish it.
2: So, importance of water. Okay. Why is water vital for the body? It carries nutrients

0: saying, you know, I've got back pain, shan, my spine, drink water, and that's Vatra mineral water. You're going to feel better, you know. It's every day if you're drinking it, that helps you, you know, feel better every day. And by as it goes to, you know, even a month or two, you'll be healed. Water is life. Water is life. Shekinah, is water life?
1: It really is life. We've been told that for the longest time that it is life. And you can actually join us this morning by playing our game with us. We've got a couple of questions where every single answer starts with a particular letter. So it's only one letter. So you'll be given 60 seconds on the clock.
0: Give us an example. Give me an example.
1: Okay. So there's 60 seconds on the clock, right? So within those 60 seconds that are on the clock, I'll tell you that Jaden, I'm going to ask you a series of questions. And the answers to all of those questions I'm going to ask you start with a particular letter.
0: You can send me a narrator, I mean H.
1: Yes. So, for example, the letter I'm going to give you is the letter T, right?
0: Okay.
1: So, you know that every single answer you're going to give to the questions I'll ask you, the answer must be with a letter
0: T.
1: Yes.
0: Okay, all right.
1: Okay, so your 60 seconds starts now, Jaden. A sound that is caused by lightning.
0: Thunder.
1: A stem of a tree.
0: Stem of a tree, Shekinah. Stick.
1: So it starts with the letter T.
0: Pass.
1: Nah, think about it. There's no pass for you. Think about it.
0: A stem of a shan.
1: Of a tree.
0: Starting with a T.
1: Yes. We all know the answer. It's a stem of a tree that starts with the letter T.
0: Stem of a tree, guys.
1: Yes. What is the equivalence of a stem for a tree? What would that be?
0: I don't know it.
1: Okay, fine. I'll move on to the next one.
0: Yes.
1: A condition... No, this one I've lost it.
0: Okay, another one?
1: Okay, let me
0: My try. Time is running out.
1: Askies.
0: Hurry up.
1: I'm trying. Okay, but you can't put pressure on the game master.
0: In fact, let's continue because the time... I mean, let's stop because the time has ended.
1: Okay,
0: you lost to me.
1: The time has ended. So practically, not in the way we've done it, but
0: don't
1: you can
0: like
1: say kind of
0: asking the way she's asking the question. She's been saying, maybe. Okay, let's go to the no.
1: So there'll be very quick fire questions. If you don't know what the answer is, you move on to the next one. So we'll tell you what the letter is of the answers that you have to answer that will start with that particular letter. So as you've seen, maybe we try one more time with
0: but
1: the letter
0: wait,
1: T.
0: Tell me first.
1: Oh, it's a tree trunk. The stem of a tree.
0: In what world would I have known that?
1: A stem? Now think of it on a larger scale for a tree.
0: Shekinah, even if you explained to me, do you think I would have remembered a tree trunk?
1: Trunk.
0: When have we ever talked about a tree trunk?
1: But we look at trees all the time.
0: Which school were you at, first of all?
1: But didn't we learn about the tree trunk in school?
0: Not me.
1: We looked at the rings of the tree.
0: But not the word tree trunk.
1: What do you think you're analyzing on the tree?
0: Anyway, the stem. I learned about the stem and all of that. Not if you've only like tree trunk. You're at a private school, Shekinah. You're at an expensive school.
1: So if you think you can do better than Jaden. Actually, we do have Nation with us. Our
0: yeah,
1: DOP.
0: Nation.
1: Take a seat, Nation.
0: Let's give you this one, Nation.
1: Okay, so Nation, I'll stick to the same letter. The letter T, so that it's fair for everyone, right? So, Nation, there are 60 seconds on the clock, right? You've got a minute. And your goal is to answer as many of the questions that I ask you as quickly as possible. So, all the answers for the questions I'll ask you, it will start with one letter. So that's letter T. That's the letter I'm giving you, I'm assigning you, right? So every answer in your head, you must keep in mind that it's starting with letter T.
0: Yes. Let's go, Shekinah.
1: So, Nation.
2: Yes.
1: Your 60 seconds starts now. Your first question is, a vehicle that charges by distance traveled.
3: Travels.
1: Okay, we'll say pass.
3: Okay.
1: A large bird that's associated with Christmas.
3: Repeat again.
1: A large bird that is associated with Christmas.
0: Or a bird that they...
1: They eat Christmas.
0: For Christmas.
1: A large bird. Okay, even helping is Jaden. No, we don't help.
3: Yes.
1: That's a country in East Africa.
3: Wait.
1: Let me say something.
3: In East Africa?
0: Yes.
3: Tanzania?
1: Yes.
0: Why were you taking time?

0: but you also but you were
1: Tanzania.
0: Yes, correct. Hey.
2: Another one. The sound caused by lightning.
0: Don't be like Nation and Jay.
1: No, wait. Wait, you guys.
0: Okay, the light. Actually.
2: A sound caused by lightning. What's the name of that sound?
1: What are you gonna say?
0: Nation, when you hear lightning, what else comes? Lightning.
2: Stop helping. Oh. Jay, you didn't know.
0: But then again, you know. Okay.
1: You guys, go.
2: It's even the same word in French.
0: Yes.
1: The same words in French.
2: Starts the letter T also in French.
1: Letter T.
2: The sound caused by lightning when it's raining.
0: Okay, Nation, listen.
1: Okay.
0: There's lightning and
2: tonnerre.
1: Lightning and
2: tonnerre.
1: Tonnerre. What's that?
0: My brother, we have given you a lot of answers.
1: Wait, just go. Okay, make it.
0: Tonnerre.
1: Tornado. Okay, tornado. Okay.
0: Then thunder.
1: What?
0: Thunder. So lightning and thunder.
1: Oh, now come.
2: You know what? No, it's fine. We'll go do have a caller. Let's pick up our hello. Good morning.
3: Morning, Ukraine.
2: Good morning, Michael. How are you doing today?
4: What about me?
2: Ladies first.
3: JJ, good morning.
2: Ladies first. Thank you, Michael.
0: So, this is the Michael that always greets you and forgets about me, eh? It's fine. It's cool, Michael.
3: Sorry?
0: It's okay. Are you ready for the game? Are you ready, Michael? Hello.
3: Yes, I'm about
0: all
3: to get
0: it. Right. So, you're going to answer all the answers with the letter A. I'm going to ask you questions in 60 seconds. All right. Are you ready?
3: Yes, I am.
0: Your time starts now. A person who travels into space.
3: An astronaut.
0: A person who designs buildings.
3: Architect.
0: The nut produced by an oak tree.
3: Sorry?
0: A nut produced by an oak tree.
3: Say that again.
0: A nut produced by an oak tree.
3: Fast, I'm able to get what you're saying.
0: The space directly beneath the roof of a house. A heavy object used to hold a ship in place.
3: Let me call you back on the other line. I'm about to get what you're saying.
0: Okay, call us back. But the time is ticking. He says he wants to... Do we accept this type of call where
2: he had a timer? No, forfeited. You have to start
0: forfeited,
2: again.
0: Forfeited, right?
2: Yes, you have to start again.
0: Okay.
2: Once again, that's on 0955-997-997. We've got 30 seconds left on the clock, and you could try our game with us this morning.
0: Very simple game. Hello?
3: Yes, Jay.
0: Okay, can you hear me now?
3: Yes, I'm about to get you better now.
0: All right. Let's go. Your timer starts now. A person who travels into space?
3: Astronaut.
0: A person who designs buildings?
3: An architect.
0: The nut produced by an oak tree?
3: Air.
0: The space directly beneath the roof of a house?
3: Sorry?
0: It's the space directly beneath the roof of a house?
3: What?
0: A heavy object used to hold a ship in place?
3: An anchor.
0: A huge South American snake known for constricting its prey.
3: Anaconda.
0: A large mass of snow suddenly sliding down a mountain.
3: Pass.
0: A book containing maps.
3: An alphabet.
0: A piece of jewelry worn around the ankle.
3: Piece of jewelry around the ankle. Pass.
0: A condition involving...
3: Accolade.
4: a condition involving partial complete. Your time is I'm sorry. You answered 9 questions. So we'll see if you did well. We'll see.
3: All right.
4: Without the support of Shekinah, obviously.
2: Michael, I stand with you.
4: People with connections.
2: Once again, that's on 0955-997-997.
4: Hello, good morning.
5: Good morning, Jaden. How are you?
4: I'm good, thank you so much. How are you?
5: I'm good. Shekinah, you're not saying that. What about me?
2: You're just greeting Jaden. You love me, so
4: listen,
2: I was just waiting for my greeting.
4: Don't greet her because she's from talking to Michael.
2: Yes,
4: now greet,
2: I love
4: greet me
2: every
4: only.
2: Every single caller.
4: Let's
2: the
4: form.
2: Same way.
4: Let's form a relationship where Michael talks to Shekinah and
2: look
4: I talk
2: Jaden
4: to you.
2: Jaden bringing division.
4: Because there's no way.
2: Jaden, love is love.
4: Can I get your name, please? Your beautiful name.
5: Millicent.
2: See, I knew that.
4: Yeah. Wait. Chongo. Okay, Millicent.
2: I recognize your voice, Millicent, from the jump. Jaden doesn't.
4: Wait. I know her. I just wanted her to say it. Mm-hmm. Millicent, are you ready?
5: Wait. You have that timer to wait.
4: Okay, your timer, wait. Timer, wait. All right. Your 60 seconds starts.
5: What is my letter?
4: Sorry. Your letter is letter A. Letter A.
5: I can only remember the questions
4: you
5: asked.
4: I trust you. Don't worry. I trust you.
2: I believe in you, Millicent.
4: No. Keep quiet for now. Let me talk to Millicent. Millicent, I trust you. And I know that you
2: girl
4: have
2: power,
4: got
2: Millicent.
4: This. I've got this.
2: Girls run the world, Millicent.
4: Hello, Millicent.
5: Okay. I can cry right now.
4: Don't cry. That's why I'm here for you, you know. That's why I'm here for you. Don't cry. And I will support you until the end, okay? Shut up. All right. Your 60 seconds starts now. A huge South American snake known for constricting its prey.
5: Anaconda.
4: A book containing maps.
5: What?
4: A word with the opposite meaning to another word.
5: Atlas.
4: Okay. A word with opposite meaning to another word.
5: I don't know.
4: A person. Have you answered? Okay. A person who helps someone commit a crime. The nut produced by an oak tree. A person who designs buildings.
5: Architect.
4: The space directly beneath a roof of a house.
5: Airwave.
4: A heavy object used to hold a ship in place.
5: Anchor.
4: A large mass of snow suddenly sliding down a mountain. Your time is up. Thank you so much, Millicent, for participating. We'll get to announce if you did better than Michael.
5: I can't. Who am I?
4: You are Millicent. You are Millicent.
5: Okay, thank you.
4: You're welcome. I'm happy that you kept quiet because, you know, that's giving me a chance to talk to Millicent.
2: Wow. Well, anyway, unfortunately, we don't have time.
4: Yes,
2: so we're
4: going
2: to go on a break. When we come back, we'll announce who of the two actually may just be the winner this morning.
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0: All right, we're back with announcement of the winner of our game today. Now, this one was a little bit tough to decide, but we got to find out which one was the difference between the two that made the other one win. Just like that. So, our winner for today is... Drum roll, please. Bubbles, please, in fact.
1: Yeah, I'm giving you the bubbles.
0: I can hear them. Our winner is... Millicent! Boo, boo, boo, boo. So, Millicent, congratulations. You are the winner for today's Drink Different game. Why? Because you answered four of these questions correctly. And with Michael, you're our second winner. Yeah, we are all winners. Second winner because you answered three correctly. So, listen, just won you by one. Other than that, it was a tie. Before that, it was a tie. But she went back to Atlas and said, Atlas. So, I'm going to go through some of the different questions that were difficult to some of you. The first one being, the nut produced by an oak tree is an acorn. Also, the space directly beneath the roof of a house...
1: is an attic.
0: Yebo. Yebo, yebo, yebo.
1: And the one underneath the house is the basement.
0: And then this other one was hard. Even I wouldn't have known it.
1: Which one?
0: A large mass of snow suddenly sliding down.
1: Avalanche. Mass of snow. Where else did you see that?
0: Avalanche is not the way that is common. So don't... another one is a condition involving partial or complete loss of memory.
1: Amnesia.
0: Yes. But both of them didn't answer it correctly.
1: But valiant efforts all the way through.
0: Yes.
1: We'll be back next week with more games, different games that you two can participate in. In case you're thinking, I think this one would have been easy, but you just didn't call in. And a wonderful congratulations to both Millicent and Michael. You called in, you tried your best, you took a chance, and that's what we love and respect from you. Remember, drink your Vatra mineral water and drink your Fit by Vatra.
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0: This is Mr. Zulu. 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
3: But wamuna wajudi very hard working. 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
0: Yo! 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
7: Getting into your business update this morning, and we're taking a turn to Kenya, where Kenya's President William Ruto has ordered Indian-owned Tata Chemicals to cease operations in Kenya. The government plans to bring in two new companies to establish glass and chemical factories within the Kajiado County. Tata Chemicals disputes the allegations and claims the compliance with regulations, stating it has provided all required documentation to the authorities. While Ruto has also directed a nationwide crackdown on foreign nationals running small-scale businesses, reserving those sectors for Kenyan citizens. So practically, I think he's taken a page out of Donald Trump's book, where he's like, America first, he's saying Kenya first. Kenya for first. Kenyans.
8: Yeah. So did you know that Zambia's CEO is a woman?
7: Well, I found out from you, actually.
8: Yeah, it's a woman. Now, Zambia is Zambia's leading beef producer and one of the country's largest vertically integrated agribusiness, beyond Zambia into Nigeria and Ghana. Now, the business operates across almost the entire food chain, from farming and processing at distribution and retail, producing everything from beef and chicken to pork, eggs, dairy, flour, and stock feed. Now, as CEO, Faith has been overseeing a $100 million United States dollars expansion plan focused on increasing production and improving efficiency across the business. Now, but her vision goes beyond the company. She wants to give small-scale farmers greater access to finance, technology, inputs, and markets, helping build stronger agricultural value chains and improve food security. Now, as a Zambian woman, helping shape the future of African agriculture, this is big.
7: It truly is massive.
8: Girl power.
7: For sure. Going on to a different story, and that's within our nation in Zambia, where Zambia and Switzerland have actually now authorized a new greenhouse gas mitigation activity that will deploy 200,000 clean cook stoves across four provinces. This is according to the Ministry of Green Economy and Environment, and they did announce this on Thursday yesterday in Lusaka. The activity that has been named as the Modern Energy Cooking Zambia will replace charcoal with biomass pellets made from sustainable wood residues sourced from local sawmills, according to a statement issued on Thursday. The project is being implemented by Emerging Cooking Solutions, trading as Supermoto, in partnership with the Supporting Preparedness for Article 6 Cooperation Program and the KLIK Foundation, and both governments, which is Switzerland and Zambia, coming together. So it's the second activity which is to be authorized under the Zambia-Switzerland bilateral agreement, and one of Zambia's first mitigation activities under Article 6 of the Paris Agreement.
8: 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Now, the United States dollars is buying at 19 kwacha and selling at 19 kwacha 37 ngwe. 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

0: the ones who sit still. 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Oh, for the ones on holiday. 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
1: Current temperature in the mother city, which is Lusaka, is only 15 degrees Celsius. There is some hazy sunshine with cloud cover of 51% and humidity of 55%. Indoor humidity sitting at 41%, which is quite ideal, not too bad. Expect some temperature highs of 30 degrees Celsius, hazy sunshine and wind blowing north-northwest at 15 kilometers per hour and cloud cover of 24%. At night, expect some temperature lows of 19 degrees Celsius, where it'll be partly cloudy and warm with cloud cover of 42% and a 1% chance of rainfall. Now, sunrise in Lusaka was around 6:11, while sunset can be expected at around 18:01.
2: Moving over to Lilongwe, our neighbor, Achimwene Mwadzuka Bwanji. The current weather's in Lilongwe, the temperatures is as follows: 15 degrees Celsius and with expected highs of 30 degrees Celsius and expected lows of 16 degrees Celsius. Humid is around 44% and wind is moving at 21 kilometers per hour. Sunrise was at 5:49 a.m. in the morning in Lilongwe and sunset will be at 5:40 p.m.
1: Going all the way to where our sister station is, and that's within Kabwe. The current temperature is not too bad. It's currently sitting at 17 degrees Celsius. It is quite sunny with wind blowing east-northeast at 16 kilometers per hour with cloud cover of 0%. During the daytime, expect some temperature highs of 32 degrees Celsius, where it'll be sunny to partly cloudy, but very warm, as you can feel like as if to be around 35 degrees Celsius. At night, expect some temperature lows of 17 degrees Celsius with a mainly clear night sky and cloud cover of 25%. Now, sunrise in Kabwe was around 6:09, while sunset can be expected at 18:01.
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0: 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Before that was Liquid Deep with Alone.
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3: 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And joining us in the studio is a communication strategist, an entrepreneur and even now an author.
4: Yeah. Good morning. So this is our interactive space where the radio listeners and TV viewers take center stage to share comments, questions, and lived experiences. Today, we are tearing it down as well. Now, Jemima Weupe is our guest today. Welcome.
5: Thank you so much for having me.
4: You are welcome. Now, we are discussing her role and powerful book, Shaped by Grace. Now, we are looking at past polished professional veneer to confront the heavy realities of early pregnancies, sexual abuse, grief, and mental health struggles, and also explore how pain transforms into purpose. Our phone lines are open on our social media streams as well. We are active, and Jemima is here in the hot seat. Let's get into it.
3: Good morning and welcome once again to the show.
5: Good morning. Thank you so much for having me.
3: Absolutely welcome. And so I think before we get even to, I would say, the crux of our conversation, for all those who might be hearing about you for the very first time, who is Jemima?

0: the pain that I went through. It wasn't my experiences or my journey. It was accepting and admitting that I went through what I had gone through. I have a number of experiences that I can look at and say, you know, I went through this, but I don't have like a favorite that I can point to. Yeah.
1: And you did speak about, and you're very honest about it, and it's about the fact that there's early pregnancy. And, you know, as women, there's always labels that are slapped onto them.
0: Yeah, definitely.
1: So definitely. Coming on now as being a young woman who's figuring out herself, stepping into herself, how exactly did you deal, or rather personally break free from the label that was slapped onto you having an early pregnancy?
0: Well, I think I'm good at accepting and admitting the fact that what has happened has happened. I did experience so many backlash, so many negation, and self-pity. But one thing I realized is that, quite all right, being a mother early changed my journey, but that didn't cancel my dreams. I mean, here I am. I think I have learned very well the art of not listening to people's opinions. That's just been an inborn thing. Regardless of what was thrown at me, I had some hope in myself that it was just a phase. Yeah.
1: Just a phase. And I would just like you to take it back a little bit, especially when you found out, like, oh my goodness, I'm pregnant. Who do I tell? How do I even start this conversation? Walk us through that moment.
0: To be honest, there was so much noise around me because a year before I got pregnant, I had lost my mom. I think 2 years before, I had lost my mom. And so I was still in the process of healing from her death. And so there was so much noise around me. There was so much pain going on. Trust me, I would lie if I'd say there was a moment when I sat, I was scared, and I thought, who am I going to speak to? Who am I going to run to? In that moment, I was just like, oh, okay, it's happened. I think I'm dealing with so much already, and there's nothing I can do at this point. Yeah. I was so shattered by her death, so whatever was coming along the way was literally not even shaking me. I was just like, okay. But I did feel pain. I thought my life was the end. I thought it was done. I thought my future shattered. Trust me, I didn't even see myself any further than just being a pregnant young woman. I just thought, okay, this is my life, and I'll go ahead with it.
2: Now, mental health remains heavily stigmatized in Zambia. What does a real, unfiltered vulnerability look like when you are fighting emotional darkness behind closed doors?
0: Vulnerability means admitting and accepting that you need help. It means you need to realize and accept that you can't have everything figured out. You can't be strong enough for the longest time. You need to accept that you need to cry, you need to rest, and you need to seek help. For the longest time, I'm one person that never really believed in going for therapy, but how I got to carry my two legs and take myself to the therapist is how I don't understand. Because I've experienced so much pain in my life, especially as a child. For me to get to a point where I needed therapy was me letting go and saying, God, I am so tired. Let me try something else. So vulnerability is just admitting that you're not okay and you need help. Everyone needs help and you need to seek that help.
2: Okay. Moving over to sexual abuse. You know, when society often demands to know what the victim did or didn't do, how do you reclaim your voice and self-worth without letting shame decorate your identity?
0: So I understood that my experiences or my pain isn't my identity. And shame is caused by the people that cause harm and not by the people that experience it. So that shame wasn't on me. It was on the people that tried to force themselves on me. Yeah, and so I reclaim my voice by realizing that I am worth it and people's opinions don't matter. They don't count. Yeah.
2: Absolutely. Also, you know, grief teaches us that the healing doesn't mean forgetting. How do you function as a public leader and entrepreneur while carrying the quiet and resolved echoes of personal loss?
0: As a leader, I fully understand that grief doesn't disappear

0: I'm human too, but I have also learned to honor my loss and carry it. I do have my difficult days, but I have learned to appreciate my loss and just learn to honor it. Mm-hmm. Yeah, I don't allow my grief to come into the way of anything or even, you know, causing me not to function. I think I'm so proud of myself. I'm one of the few that would step into their manifestation regardless of their loss. Mm-hmm. Yeah.
1: Okay. Now, remember, our phone lines are open. Tell us your experience or contribution to this topic. And that's on 0955-997-997 or 0979-192-485.
2: And do remember that we are joined in studio by now author Jemima Wilpe, and it's about her book called Shaped by Grace. It's a deeply personal story of faith, of healing, resilience, and becoming. It's also an honest reflection of a woman who's experienced difficult and painful seasons, including mental health struggles, early pregnancy, sexual abuse, grief, disappointment, and the challenges of finding her identity and purpose through all of it. Yet, it's not simply a story about what happened to her. It's a story about what she became despite what happened to her. So through vulnerability, faith, and reflection, Jemima gets to share how some of the experiences that could have broken her ultimately became part of the journey that shaped her into the woman, the leader, the mother, the advocate, and the entrepreneur that she is today. And so we're touching on some of these experiences behind the stories that she gets to highlight within her book, if I should say. And so just to take you back, and that's back to the moment of sexual abuse. That is one that we always hear in the news. You know, this and this child has been defiled by this community member, this family member. And it's very heartbreaking. We even went as far as having protests about no bail, no bond.
0: Yeah.
2: Because it's something that is common, but somehow still is a taboo to speak about.
0: Definitely.
2: So how did you deal with that, especially when it comes to your family, bringing it up and saying, I was violated? Mm-hmm. How was that like, that conversation?
0: Well, you don't want to know. I received so much backlash. So what happened was, actually, I was on Smooth Talk. Gave me my very first interview to speak out. That was like five, six years ago. And I had some close people of mine that watched that interview. Before I could get home, I went through it. And most of them were close relations. I was called names. I was neglected. I was disowned. It was a lot. Unfortunately, this wasn't coming from friends. It was coming from close relations. And I mean, those were people that were supposed to protect me and find out why exactly I had to go on air and speak about what I had experienced instead of, you know, hitting me with all the negative energy that I was hit with. But yeah, I endured. It was a very difficult moment. I had a few people in my circle at that time that really understood me and really agreed with my story. Yeah.
2: And those people are the ones that helped you come to terms with it and actually at least move past that.
0: Yeah.
2: And has there been a reconciliation with those family members? Have they come to understand that actually it's bigger than just blaming the victim?
0: With my book being released now, I hope they do understand. I'm talking about this in detail publicly, something that I've never really spoken about. And me writing it is me communicating to them. Since maybe if we can't dialogue and they can't understand my story, then let me put it on a piece of paper. Maybe that way they will understand. And I hope they do. To be honest, for me right now, I'm more focused on the people that God wants to reach out to through my story. If someone told me 2 years ago that I was going to write this book, I was going to say, you're lying. Because even myself, I can't believe that I've written this kind of book, and the content in this book is what I'm so shocked about, because I don't think it was my writing, but I understand that God wanted me to write this masterpiece in order to help another person heal.
2: And actually, which does now lend into my question, whereby you said that you writing was a shift from asking God, why me, to now asking, what are you doing through this? So what was that day, or rather, what was that moment or conversation that initiated that mental pivot of saying, wait, I need to ask a different question?
0: Yeah.
2: What was that moment for you?
0: After this interview, I really need you guys to get this book, because then you're tempting me to just upload the content of the book.
1: We will.
0: Some years back, while I was 6 months pregnant, there was some noise and confusion that was happening, and someone really close to me really broke my heart. I was thrown into a police cell when I was 6 months pregnant.
2: Oh, my God.
0: There's a whole big story around that. And trust me, at that point, I wasn't hurt. I wasn't bitter. I was just cold because I had gone through so much, and this was coming from someone really close. And when I entered that cell, I didn't cry. I held my stomach and I told God, okay, what is it that you're trying to do? Because I think you've tried to prove your power in my life in so many ways, but what exactly are you trying to do? What is it that I'm not doing right? What is it that I'm not aligned with? What is it that you want to do through me? And from that day, everything shifted. I just gave everything to God and accepted my situation and, yeah, moved on. So that was like a repentance kind of experience for me. I think I have learned to give everything to God and just, you know those memes you see on TikTok where people are saying, I sleep peacefully because I know God's got this. That's me. I just know and say, you know what, you would do your thing, because I am tired. As an individual and as a human being, I was so tired. Like, I was so, so tired. And I tried to attempt suicide several times because I was really tired as a human. So me being thrown in that police cell actually opened up my eyes and said, you know what, this is the worst. And only God can help you.
2: Wow. Oh, my goodness. So we really now need to buy this book, because what do you...
1: I need some tissues because I'm almost getting emotional.
0: I know.
2: Truly.
1: What? 6 months pregnant and you're in the cells.
0: Yes. And like there was even a dialogue to say, you know what, this person is pregnant. It's it's crazy.
1: Yeah.
0: It's crazy. And it wasn't, I don't think it was something that was done out of ignorance. I don't know. But, you know, I've come to learn that God will use people to push you into being someone greater. I don't think if I didn't go through what I went through, I would be here today. God simply used that situation to shape my character and build me. Yeah, and learning to live on God's terms, because after losing my mom, I started living my life on my own terms. You know, but after that cell experience, I just said, God, I can't do this life without, you know what, I can't, just take it.
2: Yeah. Sure. Oh my goodness. Mm. And so now, ever since you said you're coming out with the book, how's the response been like as you count down to its release? How's the response been like from individuals, from people who are seeing it, those who even know your story as well, at least parts of it?
0: For those that know my story, I'm sure they are like, Avanabo. She has started again. Here she comes. The response has been very overwhelming. Like, I have people calling in almost every day. People are excited because I haven't really shared, you know, the deep, deep parts of my story. And this book is an opportunity for people to just get to know more about the sexual molestation I went through, the abuse, early pregnancy. Yeah, it's been very encouraging. I feel like a star.
1: You are one. If you tell yourself you are.
0: Yeah.
1: Yeah. So, you know, as a communications professional and strategist, did you struggle with the tension of protecting your corporate brand versus exposing your absolute vulnerability in public when you published your book?
0: Definitely. I fully understand that as a communications professional, I understand the importance of reputation. And trust me, I am ready for what is coming and for what people will say. I am ready for that mentally. But I also need to make this clear. My book is not a corporate profile. It's a human story. And so people will just have to live with it and understand the fact that my corporate profession is different from my human story. Yeah.
1: Right. Now, you know, critics might argue that turning personal pain into a book or a public speaking brand romanticizes suffering. How do you respond to the, you know, such a question or trauma?
0: I've learned to close my ears and not to give a listening ear to people's negativity. I had to allow so many people, you know, be comfortable with throwing shades at me, bringing their negative energy. But now, trust me, Jaden.
1: You're good.
0: Let it nothing, come. Let them bring it on.
1: Nothing can break you.
0: Not at this point. Not at this point. What do you mean?
1: Woman of steel.
0: Not at this point.
1: All right. Yeah. Now, you know, critics might argue that turning a person of pain into a book, you've answered that. But then again, you know, in a culture that expects women to be, you know, resistantly silent or enduring, what price did you pay socially or maybe, you know, professionally for speaking out so boldly?
0: Loneliness. You know, when you speak openly, people get very uncomfortable, very, very uncomfortable. And I experienced loneliness. I experienced bitterness and anger. But like I said earlier, I managed to endure and just move on. Growing up, I have always been this little girl that so much believes in herself. My husband and my young brother call me alpha female. Me to really break, really, really break, even as a young girl growing up, it would really take a lot. Yeah, I just have it in me.
1: That's why I said woman of steel. You see, makes sense now.
0: Yeah.
2: You could tell immediately. Right. But then now I'll say, especially, I love that you've mentioned that the fact that they see you and they also do recognize that you're an alpha female, right? And I think now for those who are on the outside, they see your success, they see your highlight reel, and they just see you are hitting all these milestones. And now if we zoom out, would you say it's maybe possibly very hard for people in leadership positions or those who seem to be just succeeding constantly to say, okay, I'm not mentally okay right now? Do you think it's hard, especially in Zambia? Is there space for such?
0: It is. You know, leadership comes with an expectation of you need to have all the answers right, you need to be okay mentally, you need to be strong. But leaders are human too. And in Zambia, we haven't really created such a space or an environment where we can allow our leaders to be okay, to feel the way any other person can feel. And I think that's really wrong. We need to start encouraging leaders to feel the way any other person feels, to express themselves, their pain. I know society will tell us to look down on such leaders. You know, we'll call them weak leaders. We'll call them they're not strong. We'll look down on them. But in the actual sense, we're literally breaking them. We're not helping them. Yeah.
2: And I'll say we see it many on social media with, I'll say over the last couple of weeks ago, where we saw this young boy who was, is it at boarding school, where he was whipping his fellow student. And the way people tore into this young man.
1: The whole country, in fact.
2: Practically, and even outside of Zambia. So in such a situation whereby that was his lowest moment, were we helping? Were we holding him accountable? Where were we going wrong, especially seeing that he had such great leadership potential?
0: We were not helping him. I think the best way would have been to be so considerate that we show interest in wanting to know why that young boy was behaving the way he was. Because I think most of us really witnessed how great and powerful, you know, he was when he went to Ghana. You know, we witnessed that. But, yo, our country people, I don't think we're allowed to be humans in Zambia. I don't think we're allowed to be humans in Zambia. Because if we do, we'd really be considerate of other people's downfalls.
1: Okay, so before you ask your question, Shekinah, so there was this other question in one of the comments saying, what if this is something that happens in all boarding schools and all children are always, frightened or maybe scared to even go back to school because this happens? So in that other state, is it fair for that other, you know, child who's been... What would you say about this? Because also as well, it plays both ways, you know, for the same boy, yeah, and for the other boy who's, you know, the victim.
0: Jaden, we are talking tough about question. Shaped by grace.
1: You almost left this the actual conversation, you see?
0: Because this is really a story for another day.
1: Another day.
0: Trust me. I really don't want to say something.
1: It's good
0: by
1: I've
0: the time
1: challenged
0: I'm leaving
1: you.
0: This place, I'll find...
1: It's good I've challenged you.
0: Uh-huh. Yeah.
1: So, but, you know, let's move on.
0: Yeah, that's really a challenge.
1: Good. Me and you should talk when you when leaving.
0: Yes.
1: We'll sit somewhere.
2: And so now on the other end of it, we see whereby, and I don't, maybe it's not intentional, whereby there's a loved one that's going through a very difficult moment and you're trying to be there to be supportive. And so they say that there's a certain side of it where it becomes toxic positivity. Do you believe in such, whereby you're not holding the person accountable, you're not letting them, yes, of course, acknowledge that, yes, there is pain, and then you just bypass saying, but God will have you. Do you think they're such? God is a sovereign God.
0: You know what? It's okay when people say, pray about it, be strong, you know, God will see you through. But, yo, sometimes you just need to come to the realization and just state the fact that, okay, you know what? This is toxic. I can't do this. Or seek help. Really, for me, nowadays, I don't believe in being strong and having it figured out, you know, for the longest time, no. Being strong actually even breaks you even more without realizing it. The more you think you're strong, you're getting weaker. Yeah.
1: All right. Now, how do you mentor young women or girls facing early pregnancy when they feel like their dreams have been, you know, permanently terminated by circumstances?
0: I'm good at giving practical examples, and so I mentor them through my life experiences and just being honest with them. I love to have honest conversations and always putting myself out there as an example, because I can't pour into them something that I do not have inside of me. Yeah, so I pour into them with what I have inside of me and what I have learned. Yeah.
1: Now, for listeners tuning in right now who are surviving abuse in silence, what is the exact operational or, you know, mental step they need to take to move towards safety?
0: Firstly, they need to find someone they trust, whom they can speak to. They need to create a safety environment for themselves, and they need to seek help. I'm not the person that will say, when the West comes to the West, I would definitely say, try God. In fact, don't even try God. Give it to God. But I would tell you to seek help and balance with God. Because trust me, no matter how many times you go for therapy, if you do not leave it up to God to heal you, because, you know, healing is a process. It's a journey. You would definitely not be healed. You would definitely not have that stable mental state that you want to have. So you changanya. You seek help. Is that the right word, though? You changanya, right?
1: Yes. As long as you say this.
0: Yes. So you seek help from a professional, a specialist, and you seek help from God as well.
1: Okay.
0: Yeah.
1: Okay. All right. Background, Nyosianako. Right.
2: Once again, do remember you can call us up if there's any or other any question that you do have. Or maybe where you feel like, I think I need to speak to this lady a bit more because I think she understands my story, because I feel like she's walked in the same shoes I have. And she seems to have gotten on the other side of it where I see absolute darkness in this tunnel that I'm in. This is your chance to call us up. That is on 0955-997-997 or even on 0979-192-485. And also, if you'd like to purchase the book, find out how you can get your hands onto it. 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And we do have a caller. Hello, good morning. You're through to Voice of the People. Who are we speaking to? Unfortunately, we've lost them there. In case you're struggling with network, call us up on 0955-997-997. Once again, it's 0955-997-997. In studio with us, we do have an incredible woman, and that is Jemima Weope, who's discussing her raw and her powerful book. It's called Shaped by Grace. And we're looking past the polished professional career to actually confront the heavy realities that she had to experience, such as early pregnancy, sexual abuse, grief, mental health struggles, and also explore how pain transforms into purpose. And even also speak about these same things that you and I get to experience, but we don't talk about as much. Now, speaking of, talking, you mentioned God, right? We're saying, listen, God, I've come as I am, flaws and all.
0: Yeah.
2: I've come to you, right? And you've said how God is your anchor. So how did you deal with those moments whereby you brought yourself, you brought your mess, you brought your pain, your hurt to God and said, take it. I'm praying, God, I need this miracle. And then it feels like your prayers are not answered. How did you deal with that?
0: My faith had to mature. You know, faith is believing that God is still God, even when your circumstances are insane. For me, I have always been like Elijah in the Bible, who had so much confidence in God. Like he would say, you will not have rain for 23 and a half years, something like that. Mm-hmm. And it happened because he had so much confidence in God. And that's been me. There's always been a part of me that has always, you know, have had confidence in God, knowing that I can't do this life without him. Yeah. It wasn't easy. I would vent to God. I would have a conversation with him. I'm just like, me and you will talk. Today we will talk. Tell me, what is it that is wrong with me? Am I a curse? What exactly did you, why did you even bring me on this earth if I have to go through so much pain? And, you know, at that time I was just a child. I was still maturing in my Christianity, in every aspect of my life. So, yeah, but we made peace.
1: After shouting, okay, now, I'm sorry, but...
0: Yes, and you know, that used to be me. I would vent and cry, and I would just say, thank you, God, because you are good, and I know you've heard me.
1: After all of that.
2: Yes. Amen.
1: Yeah.
2: After a long message. And now, I'll say, still continue with that, though. So we've got, I'll say, some extent a dichotomy, right? We've got the church where they say, take it to God, pray. Then we've got the other side that says, take it to a therapist, you know? They've got professional tools that will help you get through this. And you've mentioned that you did both. You went for therapy, but you also had God. So now for those who are still very much on, it's either one or the other, how can you reconcile the two, that they can actually exist together?
0: If anything, you start with God. I will not lie to anyone. Start with God and go for therapy. There's nothing like this one will not work, this one will not work. God works in so many mysterious ways. And he heals people differently. So you have no choice. You have no option.
2: To go for therapy.
1: Do both.
0: Do both.
2: And especially, like, I would say for those who feel that, you know, I've never spoken about this, is a very painful trauma, so how can I trust my most deepest, darkest pains with a stranger? What would you say to that particular person?
0: That stranger is actually, might actually be the only person that would speak to you openly and honestly and tell you what you don't want to hear, because all these other people will want to protect your feelings, your peace, they want to baby you, but that person, that professional, is the only person who's going to help you walk through that pain. It's painful from the start. For me, it was really painful because then I was taken back, my childhood trauma, my child abuse, the loss of my mother. My therapist walked with me through every stage. Yeah. Gee,
1: all right. So, speaking about relationships, you know, is self-love and personal growth before entering a relationship important?
0: Definitely. You know what I say? I'm sorry, Jaden.
1: No.
0: Shekinah. Please. I usually tell people men love themselves.
1: We are too many in this studio, and it's not fair. Even before you say it, it's not fair. But anyway, go ahead.
0: How I wish we women can love ourselves and be so selfish with ourselves the way men do. A man, you know? Men love themselves.
1: Okay.
0: Which is good.
1: Yeah, you know what I mean? Yeah, yeah.
0: It's good because, it's self-love. They know their worth. Nothing can shake them. Men are so different from us. And it is very important to just love yourself. I love myself.
1: This turned out to be a good one. Right? I thought you were going to say, continue.
2: Like this man.
1: Add more. You want to hear more.
0: You know what? Answering your question, it is important.
1: You see, she stopped. Support us one day in your life, women.
2: You're literally proving a point right now.
0: This is support. I'm supporting you. In fact, I'm setting men as an example
1: okay.
0: for women. Trust me, most women in our generation do not love themselves the way men would love themselves.
1: That's true.
0: They don't care about themselves. You know what I mean? They just go with the flow and with a man.
1: Ah. As we love ourselves, Shekinah, love yourself.
0: Oh. Self-love.
1: Okay.
0: Yeah.
1: All right. So now, how important is also, helping those people that want to start, this journey of writing a book? What advice would you give them to say, okay, start from here, or maybe just go ahead and start from somewhere?
0: Firstly, they really need to think about what exactly they want to speak about. Mm-hmm. What message do they want to send? Is it something impactful? What story are they sending? What kind of lives are they trying to touch? What's their target audience? And also pray about it. For me, even my writing journey wasn't really easy. Every time I would go back to my book and write, I would always cry and ask myself, is this really me? Like, did I really go through that and I'm writing it? So, yeah, take that step. Pray about it and ensure that whatever it is you write about is of impact. I'm so much an advocate of impact. Every person should be impactful. Yeah.
1: All right. So, for those who have gone through a heartbreak and want some advice, can you be our love doctor today,
0: you
1: please?
0: You and love and...
2: I feel like the people are saying, what does it sound like? It's you.
0: I know, right?
2: Like the listeners.
0: You know what? Just talk to me after this show. I will...
2: The listeners have questions. That they like to share.
1: Anyways, we'll pass the question. Go ahead.
2: And you did speak about the fact that, just take it to, I'll say a little bit back earlier on within our conversation, that was around the sexual abuse. And again, bring the fact that it is not something that, it's been there for the longest time. We always hear about it. You know, we were like, wow, that's so bad. I hope the person goes to jail and we move on. But do you think there's true accountability in society for perpetrators for sexual abuse, especially in cases whereby it doesn't make it to the police, it doesn't make it to the news?
0: Currently, I would say yes and no. I would also commend the job well done that Honorable Bumba is doing. She's doing a very tremendous job. And also all the advocates that, have been advocating for such. As an advocate, I have noticed that these crimes have reduced. I don't really know. Maybe they are no longer being reported, or maybe the victims are no longer coming out. I really don't understand what is really going on, but I'm glad if they've really reduced, then it's really good. It means the authorities are doing their job.
2: Fantastic. Yeah. And then now going back to the reader, should they get this book, Shaped by Grace, they have it in their hands, and they read every single story that you touch on, and they feel, okay, I think this is me as well. What exactly would you like the core message to be from the book that they take away? That once they close that book, step number one is this.
0: Your pain is not your identity. Yeah. Jump. Your pain is not your identity. Tafifula. Tatuafushe.
1: I was waiting for more, but it's just that.
0: I know, right?
1: It's just
0: but
1: that.
0: I don't want to lie to them. Their pain is not their identity. That was their pain. Their identity is different. And also their story is not their destiny. That's different. Yeah.
1: That's amazing. Great.
2: Really
1: to,
2: beautiful.
1: You know, learn a lot of things from you. And you also, know that there's hope. Even when you're going through pain, there's hope. Eh?
0: Yes, definitely.
1: Yeah. Thank you so much for joining us today. And thank you for gracing us with part of your book, with a few things, you did in your book, but we want to now read it. Mm-hmm. So we are asking if you can give us two books.
2: As the listeners
1: are asking. For a start. Mm-hmm. Yeah, thank you so much.
0: Thank you for having me. It's always a pleasure to be here.
1: Mm.
2: And now for all those that are thinking, I would like to get my hands on this book. I think this is a story, rather these are stories I would like to delve into. Where can they find your book? How can they get in contact with you? Especially if they feel like, I think we connect, we align on visions, let's join forces. How can they reach out to you?
0: They can reach out to me through my social media platforms. That's Jemima Welpe, Female Voice. And my contact details are there. Yeah.
2: Fantastic. And when is the book finally being out for all of us to read? Because I don't know, I'm counting
0: down. Thursday. Yes, we have 6 days to go. Next week, Thursday, on my birthday, actually.
1: Okay.
0: So if you want to get me a present, please buy those copies.
1: Okay.
2: Of course. Right.
0: No speeches.
1: We've heard.
2: Uh-huh. No speeches, copies.
0: No. Just buy the copies.
2: As they are.
0: Yeah.
2: That's perfection.
1: That's good.
2: Once again, Jemima, thank you for joining us in studio.
0: Likewise.
2: And truly, we can't wait to read Shaped by Grace.
0: I hope.
1: Absolutely. And please visit us again so that we learn more from you. Because we've learned a lot today.
2: So that we dissect each story and just unpack it for sure.
1: Yes.
0: Sure.
2: Once again, this has been Voice of the People, and we were joined in studio by Jemima Welpe, who's now the author of this book. And it's about faith, it's about healing, it's about resilience. And this is where she shares a deeply personal story about these particular issues, but also becoming. It's an honest reflection of a woman who has experienced difficult and painful seasons, such as mental health struggles, early pregnancy, sexual abuse, grief, disappointment, and the challenges of finding her identity and purpose through every single one of them. Yet, this is not simply just a story about what happened to her. Actually, it goes deeper. It's a story about what she became despite of what happened to her. So through vulnerability, faith, and reflection, Jemima shares how some of the experiences that could have broken her ultimately became part of the journey that shaped her into the woman, the leader, the mother, the advocate, and the entrepreneur that she is today. Once again, it's Shaped by Grace, and that is by Jemima Welpe. Still coming up is Coffee Break Convos. We'd still like to hear from you, and that's right here on Power FM.
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1: Trade Kings is truly about improving lives, and you too can also improve your life slightly by adding some Dairy Good Full Cream Milk to your coffee, to your tea, as we get to have conversations that are pertinent to you and I. And starting with the first story, and that is how the board of a German car giant, I'm not sure if you even know it, is apparently it's, we say it wrong, it's not Volks, how do you say it actually? I'm sure you can see it.
2: I say Volkswagen.
1: Apparently, it's Volkswagen.
2: Volkswagen.
1: That's how it's supposed to say it. And we've all been saying it wrong.
2: That one.
1: So, well, they have approved a plan to cut another 50,000 jobs as part of a sweeping turnaround program. It brings the total number of roles that the company plans to shed by 2030 to 100,000. So 100,000 people would have lost their jobs at this particular company. Now, the group does include brands such as Audi, and apparently it's not Porsche. Apparently it's Porsche.
2: Okay.
1: We've been saying it wrong.
2: It's not Porsche. Porsche.
1: It's Porsche.
2: It's the A.
1: So then also Skoda as well, which is under it, and as well as the VW brand, which said in March that it would cut 50,000 roles by the end of the decade. The move is a strong signal for the future of the firm, which is taking responsibility, saying for our entire workforce. This was coming from the VW's chief executive, Oliver Blum, who said in a statement on Thursday yesterday. Blum did say in July that the firm was looking to make additional cuts, and the Beetle maker has been hit by a drop in profits due to falling sales and fierce competition, especially coming from the Chinese brands. So it's very sad, but also it's a fact of life.
2: Going back to the names, Porsche.
1: Porsche.
2: Okay. Learned a new thing today. Yes. I don't know how people, you know, take me when I say it. They'll be like, no, you're saying it wrong in Zambia.
1: It's a Porsche.
2: Yeah. On the other hand, the Ministry of Health has received the first shipment of the United States-funded lenacapavir HIV prevention medication. Now, the lenacapavir is administered twice a year and promises to be a new and powerful tool in the fight against HIV. Now, speaking after touring the UTH Women and Newborn Hospital Wednesday, United States Assistant Secretary of State of African Affairs, Frank Garcia, said the medication was being given to Zambia free of charge. Now, the arrival of the first shipment of lenacapavir is an American medical innovation and one of the most significant breakthrough of in HIV prevention in a generation, and it represents exactly the kind of partnership in action. Now, administered just twice a year, lenacapavir offers women, mothers, and at-risk population across Zambia and a new and powerful tool. Something interesting, huh?
1: Truly it is. Going on to a different story, where government says that repeated tax reforms and investment incentives have failed to fully address the private sector concerns, with many businesses still describing the country's tax system as complex, unequal, and unfair. These concerns have prompted the launch of the public consultations on Zambia's medium-term revenue strategy, also known as the MTRS 2027 to 2031, and a roadmap that the government says will help reshape the country's revenue system without introducing new taxes. Speaking at the launch in Lusaka on Thursday yesterday at Mulungushi International Conference Center, Secretary to the Treasury, Felix Nkulugusa, did say that government had, over the past 5 years, frequently engaged the public through town hall meetings on issues ranging from the economy, debt restructuring, to economic growth and national development. He said the tax system had been revised several times in consultation with the private sector within an effort to strike a balance between creating a favorable environment for entrepreneurship and investment while raising enough revenue to finance public services. So if you're somebody that's got at least a medium or small enterprise, how are you managing with all these different taxes? Because it feels like there's a new one every single time, or it's somehow changing and you're being slapped with higher and higher taxes.
2: You have to pay for all of them.
1: You do.
2: That's the thing. You know, even me, for my business, you know, on the side, I also, you know, pay for a lot. Now, to see a new one, I'll be like, oh,
1: or rather that you've entered a new tier because you've employed one extra person.
2: Yeah.
1: So suddenly you qualify for PAYE and SHAN.
2: Yeah.
1: It's a lot.
2: That's a lot. Now, in another story of accepting defeat, former Vice President Dr. Nevis Mumba has urged the opposition to accept defeat and focus on the 2031 elections. Now, Mumba says Zambians choose those who were ready to take the country forward. And in an interview Wednesday, Dr. Mumba said winning a national election required more than just rhetoric, stating that the opposition was not ready for such a huge undertaking. Now, concerning the opposition, Zambia will always have an opposition, sometimes more than vibrant than others, but but there will always be an opposition to reckon with. Now, whether it's constituted a month before the election, like the last one of Mr. Munduvile and Makebi, and the PF recognized that, or if it's planned ahead of time, they can do better.
1: Going on to a different story, and that's on the international end, and that's within Argentina, where Argentina's president Javier Milei has heightened tensions with the UK over the Falklands, warning that he's going to impose economic sanctions on firms which exploit oil close to the British overseas territory. Within a national address, Milei said that the winds of change, quote unquote, favoured Argentina's claim to the islands, and emboldened by signs with obviously the US, which they might reconsider their stance on the neutrality of the matter. So Milei did say that the Sea Lion oil field, where a British and Israeli firm are due to begin exploration work, was a clear and present danger. Now, more than 40 years after the war over the territory, sovereignty of the archipelago within the southwest Atlantic Ocean remains hotly disputed between Britain and Argentina. And even we did get to have how there was a comment from the UK government on the statement, where the UK reiterated that, well, the British are with the right to determine their own future. So practically, it's like we'll see each other when we see each other.
2: See you when you see me.
1: Literally at this point in time is how it was going as. But we'd like to hear from you, and that is by you calling us up or sending us a message on some of these stories that are making headlines, rather that are discussions, and that is around the world. And now going into a different story as well, where we did see, imagine Jaden, just as you are, after you've done your show, you're now going home, and before you know it, at night, people bust into your house, they kidnap you and they take you away. And then they drop you off, like let's say, near the airport.
2: So they don't do anything to me, but they just drop me off at the airport?
1: Yes.
2: I mean, I come back home, everything is still okay.
1: Yeah, I mean, but you're traumatized, of course.
2: Obviously, yes, I'm traumatized, but I'm still wondering, like, what was that for?
1: That's a very good question, and that's exactly what people are asking, actually, in Kenya, where Standard Group Associate Editor Alex Kiprotich was abducted by an armed man near Nakuru, Kenya, in the night, and that was on September 1st. And then he was released hours later, more than 200 kilometers away, near the Masinga Dam. So the company CEO said that the abductors demanded that he reveals the newspaper sources, marking the second attempt to which the a second attempt, rather, since he was in June, as rights group were calling and renewing calls for an investigation into patterns of abductions that were targeting Kenyan government critics. So they're saying maybe he was criticizing the Kenyan government. That's why.
2: Oh, so that's why.
1: To send a bit of a signal. Like keep your information to yourself.
2: this is something. They need to be careful.
1: Truly.
2: You really need to look into it. Because at the end of the day, I wouldn't survive it. I would be so shocked even the second day. But do give us a call or send us a message on these stories which are trending on 0955-997-997 or 0797-919-285.
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1: Cool down with this Pepsi, Muntuanga. 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
0: Wait, what are you doing?
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1: This year ni Arsenal afoot.
0: Ati boy, after your flux season.
1: Okay. And your team finished where?
0: Forget the table. We beat you 3-2. Umuzi wakunya mwati.
2: Football is back, which means the arguments are back. Yeah! The predictions are back. Yeah! The bragging rights are back. Yeah! Whether it's Chelsea, Arsenal, Manchester United, Real Madrid, Barcelona, AC Milan, Juventus, PSG, Oba Zambia. 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
4: 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My name is Viola and I'm here with another health topic. And today we're going to be talking about chest tightness. Now, chest tightness is a feeling many people experience at some point, and it can feel like pressure, sometimes squeezing, heaviness, or a band tightening around your chest, right? Now, sometimes it comes suddenly and disappears quickly, while other times it may last longer and it might feel very uncomfortable or very worrying. Now, there are several possible causes of chest tightness. Now, in many cases, it can be linked to stress or anxiety. So when someone is under emotional pressure, the body releases stress hormones that can make the chest muscles tighten and breathing feel shallow. Now, this is why people sometimes feel chest discomfort during pain attacks or moments of intense worry. Now, chest tightness can also be

0: connected to, you know, some respiratory conditions such as asthma, right? Now, during an asthma episode, the airways, they do narrow and become inflamed, which can create a tight feeling in the chest along with wheezing or shortness of breath and infections like bronchitis or even illnesses such as COVID-19, but also cause, you know, chest discomfort because the lungs and airways are irritated. Now, sometimes the cause is related to the digestive system. When you have an acid reflux, also known as acid reflux in your stomach, this can create a burning or tight sensation in the chest when stomach acid moves up into the esophagus. So in more serious situations, chest tightness may be related to heart problems such as angina or even a heart attack, right? Now, when the heart muscle does not get enough oxygen, rich blood, it can cause pressure or squeezing pain in the chest that may spread to the arm, your neck, your jaw, or your back as well. So to reduce the risk of chest tightness caused by, you know, lifestyle factors, it helps to, you know, manage your stress through, you know, relaxation, prayer, or even deep breathing, right? Exercise regularly to keep the heart and your lungs strong. Avoid smoking by all means and limit your alcohol. Maintain a healthy, rich diet in fruits, vegetables, and whole grains. Get enough sleep and stay hydrated. However, chest tightness should never be ignored, no matter what, especially if it is severe, sudden, or accompanied by symptoms like dizziness, you have shortness of breath, you're feeling nauseous, you know, you're experiencing some pain spreading to the arm or the jaw. In such cases, immediate medical attention is important. Now, if you want, you can, you know, do your research on this particular, topic and get to find out more if you can. But if you are experiencing all these symptoms in extremity, you want to go to the hospital and have yourself checked, okay? Get the doctor's advice and get a proper diagnosis.
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7: Fight till I die. 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Fight till I die. 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
1: Kumatiero, bamulenga Natasha mwalite ako win big game show.
2: Umwana wanje wa Jeremy.
1: Mwamuna tu umwana wenu, umwana wenu mwure mwikatisa sana bamulenga Natasha. Congratulations na muina phone. Now, when you're sitting like BD, the deposit just sounds so surreal, right? Yes, so I'm going to Natasha Mwara when you are here, Star 474. And every day, to have a drone from the Pakuan Television, able to use a phone. And then every weekend, to use a 10,000 kwacha, Nangura Smart TV. So if you're a Tero Mwara when you're a Mwara, then you're a Mwara, then you're a Mwara, then you're a phone. Then you're a Mwara, BD, but how do you feel about it?
2: Because
1: I was able to get a phone. I was able to get a phone. I was able to get a phone. I was able to get a phone. I was able to get a phone. I was able to get a phone. I was able to get a phone. I was able to get a phone. I was able to get a phone. I was able to get a phone. I was able to get a phone. I was able to get a program to me of him. I send a phone in. And remember that today, Mirombe Piri on Satio, Yapase Oksashanta, we are just going to tell you how you can get your phone.
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3: 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Will you be the next big winner? 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

0: 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This is your chance to make your life your way. That's right. Why not you? Just ask Mlenga here what it's for.
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2: With Win Big, there's so much to live for, and that's because Win Big is making sure that you get to feel that the winner that you are. And it starts with you just playing by dialing. Once again, that is on you dialing *4. See, I almost went somewhere. I started saying my phone number there at some point, but it's not my phone number. What you need to dial is the short code. That's the short code that you need to dial, which is *474. I'm almost saying 0976. *474#. Also, do remember once again that today we've got 90 winners that are up for winning, and that's 100 kwacha. We've also got 3 smartphones that we're giving away. The entry fees are as low as the following. Just a 3 kwacha to play for 100 kwacha. 3 kwacha gives you a chance of winning 100 kwacha. A 10 kwacha gives you a chance of winning a smartphone. A 20 kwacha gives you a chance of winning a 3,000 kwacha. And then also a 20 kwacha once again, that very same 20 kwacha, gives you a chance to win a smart TV with a decoder. While a 50 kwacha gives you a chance to win a Honda Fit. 50 kwacha. 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It costs less. There are drinks more expensive than the money you'd pay to pay for a smart TV with a decoder. Even less than the one that you'd win for a 3,000 kwacha. So what are you missing out on? Don't miss your chance. Dial right now. That is *474# or www.winbigzambia.com and play to be part of the winners today. It's more than 2,800 winners who'll be awarded for this month of September. And make sure that you buy your tokens and don't miss the chance. With WinBig, it's *474#, the reign of prizes. Start dialing, keep dialing. That is once again *474#, and let it rain, and let it rain wildly with lots and lots of prizes. There's so much to win. Like I said, there's a 100 kwacha to win. A 100. Then we've got a 3,000. We've got a smart TV with a decoder, a Honda Fit, a smartphone. Tell me how you would not like to get your hands on that. I know I would. So make sure that you are definitely making sure that you are there. Just paria, where the smartphone is, you are playing. You're even playing for it, saying, I need a smartphone ASAP. But also making sure that you also get a chance of ensuring that you have got your hands on that 3,000 kwacha. A 3,000 kwacha is equivalent to a salary for a whole month. But you, just because you played, a very, very, very simple, small, small amount, it puts you in the running. And you know how small that amount is? It's a 20 kwacha. A 20 kwacha will put you in the running of having a whole month's worth of a salary in your hands. And that is with WinBig. So I'm telling you, what I'm saying is the truth. And you can hear it for yourself by actually tuning in. Because right now, I'm about to call those who've won 100 kwacha. Because 90 people are winning 100 kwacha. That means within a day, that's a 9,000 kwacha that's being given out. And you're telling me you're going to forfeit your chance of winning a 90,000 kwacha because you're skeptical? Nah, fam. That's not how you live life. You take risks. You actually try out new things. And this is one of those new things that you can try. And in case you're a bit skeptical, saying, okay, but no, but the money. It's a 3 kwacha to play for 100 kwacha. What can you buy with a 3 kwacha except for sweets and bubblegum? I don't even those nice, fancy sweets. But you playing for a 3 kwacha, like the same 3 kwacha of yours, can put you in the running to go buy yourself a nice lunch with 100 kwacha. So start dialing. Or even let's just say a 10th kwacha. Tell me what proper nice beverage you can get over the weekend for a 10 kwacha. You can't think of one, can you? But let me tell you something that you can think of. Getting yourself a smartphone with WinBig. Or even let's just go to the 20 kwacha itself. Tell me where in the world people have told you, give me a 20 kwacha and I guarantee that you might actually just win a 3,000 kwacha. Where in the world have you heard of that? No way, right? But it's here with WinBig. So start dialing. Once again, it is *474#. So it's *474#. I'm calling in my first winner of 100 kwacha to find out if they've seen their money, and if not, for them to check their messages, to check their account as well. And then they might just be seeing that there's actually money sitting there, and all because they played with a Kathri kwacha. And you know, the best part about it is that if thinking, okay, but Chikana, I really want that 100 kwacha, I really want that, you know, 3,000 kwacha, it will make a world of a difference. Pano, I can see the shoes I can buy. Schools are starting next week, and I thought I'd have all my monies together by now to ensure that my kids have got new shoes, new bags, new books. You know, there's always new something. No, the teacher said that we need to have a new, there's always something new that you need to buy for them. And so if you thought by now your funds would be together, and you're looking at it and you're saying, ah, you've got this weekend and today to somehow, somewhere find that money, and you've got a chance here with WinBig right now. So dial *474#. In fact, play as many times as you can. Play in the morning so that you're one of the people I'm calling up in the morning. Play again in the afternoon so that you're one of the people that is being called up in the afternoon by, I think that should be Aliku Boy. If not Aliku Boy, then it should be other people will be calling up. Then also play again in the afternoon so that you win in the evening. And that is with Cookie and Preston. So start dialing. That is how, you know, imagine if you win a 300 kwacha. Because you played multiple times throughout the day. That's, or rather, those are the chances you stand getting through, or rather enjoying. And that is once again with WinBig. Or rather, imagine if in your family you all say, guys, today we're going to play WinBig. We're going to play, split our tokens amongst each other. So that way, even if I don't win, someone, at least one person in the family would have won if going by the odds, right? So how do you get into it? Once again, it's by you dialing. That is *474#. Or going to the website, which is www.winbigzambia.com. 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It's really super easy for you to get in.
3: Hello.
2: Hello, good morning. Mwaka Bwanji.
3: Bueno, Mwaka Bwanji.
2: Bueno. Ndine Shekaina, niku tumilan from WinBig Zambia. So, nini nafunso. Mwanako 100 kwacha, mene mwawina.
3: M-quai.
2: My honor.
3: M-quai.
2: Okay, congratulations.
3: Thank you.
2: Okay. Musale bueno.
3: Okay.
2: Aw, see, very sweet. She saw the money. She's even comfortable saying, yes, I seen the money. And I'm Gucci, you know. At least my problems here or there can be sorted out. Or rather, in case you don't have problems, you're just playing for the fun of it because you love the feeling of being a winner. You know that lunch is sorted. The budget is on me. Say less. You know what? Call me Yo Maps because I have sorted everything out. Call me Bobby East. You know what I'm saying? I've got it down. In fact, I got goosey bumps because I got money because I played. So once again, you dial *474#. Or you go to the website, which is www.winbigzambia.com. Hello.
4: Hello.
2: Good morning. How are you doing today?
4: Oh, fine.
2: That's lovely. Who am I talking to?
4: Vincent, Emma.
2: Okay, Mr. Vincent.
4: Hello.
2: Your name is Vincent?
4: Vixen, Emma.
2: Vixen.
4: Yes.
2: Okay. Well, my name is Shekaina. I'm calling you from WinBig Zambia. So I'm calling to tell you that you've won yourself 100 kwacha. Have you seen it?
4: Yes, I have seen it.
2: Okay, wonderful. Congratulations.
4: Thank you.
2: Absolutely welcome. Keep playing. You can also win a 3,000 kwacha as well.
4: Okay.
2: Have a wonderful day. Okay, so we've now had two people saying they've seen the money that they've won, and that is with WinBig. So start dialing. Once again, it is *474# or www.winbigzambia.com. Play and be part of the winners today. This month of September, it's 2,800 winners who'll be awarded for this month. So make sure you buy your tokens and don't miss the chance. It's WinBig, where it's *474#, the reign of prizes. Start dialing, keep dialing. Once again, that is with WinBig. You two can also have some goosey bumps, you know, knowing that, 3,000 kwacha, all mine. Wait, you mean a Honda Fit? All mine. You mean a TV that comes with a decoder just for me because I played? That is true. That is a reality for many. And you could be among those many. And how many are those many this month? It's 2,800 winners who be awarded. Make sure that at least your name and your number is somewhere among those same 2,800, saying, I played and look at me, I won. I made it become a reality. Calling in another lucky winner once again this morning. And this is just the first batch, so it's not over. It's not over. You can still keep playing, as there's also going to be another draw that will happen in the afternoon, and then another draw that will happen in the evening. Also, over the weekend, there'll be another draw. There'll be more every single day. There's a draw. You see what happens when you make fun of others? It ends up coming on you. But anyway, there's always someone winning, and that is with WinBig. So every single day, there is a lucky winner. You could be one of those lucky winners. In fact, you could even be that person who's like, when I set my mind to something, I achieve it. So, Pano, I just don't win once. I won, yes, the first time. I won 2 weeks ago. I won last week. I won yesterday. But I want to win again today. So I'm going to keep playing. If that is you, start dialing, rather keep dialing. That is *474#, or even going to the website. Hello, good morning. Good morning.
5: Hello.
2: Hello, good morning. Can you hear me?
5: Morning, madam. I know the person I'm talking to.
2: Yes, this is Shekinah. I'm calling you from WinBig, Zambia.
5: You're calling me from WinBig, Zambia?
2: Yes. It's in Zambia. I believe you played WinBig. You played for 100 kwacha. So I'm calling to tell you you've won.
5: Yeah, talk to this one. The one who was doing it.
2: Oh, that's the... It's not you who was playing.
6: Hello?
2: Hello. Good morning.
6: Morning.
2: How are you doing today?
6: I'm doing okay. And you?
2: I'm good. Who am I talking to?
6: I'm talking to Deborah.
2: Deborah, were you the one who was playing WinBig on the phone?
6: Yes.
2: Okay, Deborah, you're a winner. You've won 100 kwacha.
6: Oh, thank you.
2: You're very welcome. So just make sure you check your messages. That will show you that the money has arrived. Or check your mobile money account.
6: Okay, thank you.
2: Okay, very welcome, Deborah. Have a wonderful day.
6: Okay.
2: Deborah, she's made my morning. Oh my goodness. So if you share a phone with others, you might find that you end up sharing in the winnings as well. That is *474# or www.winbigzambia.com, and you can play to be part of winners today. It's more than 2,800 winners who are being awarded this month of September. So make sure to buy your tokens and don't miss out on that chance. Once again, it's with WinBig. We have got 93 winners today, so 90 people are winning 100 kwacha, and then 3 people are winning smartphones. So far, we've heard of Vincent or Mr. Vixon, I think. Or is it Dixon? I'm not sure between the two of them. But it ended with a son somewhere there. And then we've also got Deborah, who's won, and that is right here on WinBig, and she's won in the morning. And if Deborah, you're listening right now, if you're a sharp gal, what you can do is a portion of that 100 kwacha, you can play again so that you can win in the afternoon, therefore making sure that you've won a 200 kwacha. And then if you're super sharp, what you can do is also play for the phone and then play again for the evening. That way, you can win a 300 kwacha and a phone. You're catching me. You reinvest again, you know? You make gold, basically, out of the bit that you've got. Once again, it is *474#, or it is www.winbigzambia.com. Play and be part of the winners who are winning. Today, it's 93 people, and every single day, there's somebody winning. There are people winning one way or another. Either they are winning 100 kwacha, they're winning a smartphone, they're winning themselves a 3,000 kwacha, they're winning themselves a smart TV with a decoder, or they're winning a Honda Fit. And once again, start playing. That is *474#. Hello, good morning.
7: Morning.
2: How are you doing today?
7: We're doing okay.
2: Okay, wonderful. Is this Deborah? Am I speaking to Deborah again?
7: Yes.
2: Okay. I called you again. Keep playing, Deborah. There's a 3,000 kwacha that you can win.
7: Okay, I'll try.
2: Okay, wonderful. Have a wonderful day once again, Deborah.
7: Thank you.
2: You're absolutely welcome. She sounds so sweet. Ugh, my heart is pumping custard. And once again, start playing. That is *474#, or even just you going to the website, which is www.winbigzambia.com. It really is as easy as that. The power is in your hands, and it's in your hands because it's in your phone. You can actually just dial the short code as I'm talking right now. Or you can go on Google and actually look for it by going to www.winbigzambia.com. 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I think we've got like Firefox, Mozilla, we've got Shad, Bing, all these different ones, MSM, Bing, if that still exists. 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Play right now, keep dialing, and join in the rain of prizes. Calling in another lucky winner, maybe they will see that they've won the money. Or maybe they'll pick up, fingers are crossed. Come on, come on. I believe in you. Pick up your phone. Pick up your phone. Pick up your phone. Naimwe, pick up your phone. Up to now. We'll call them back again later on. And still, it doesn't mean that because you've not picked up your phone that you've not won the money. It will still go to your account regardless. I'm not even the one who's even in charge of giving the money. Me, what I'm in charge of is just entertainment. Entertainment and enjoyment and telling you like, my honor, have you seen the money that you've won? Have you seen the shellet, the masheling that you've won? Or rather, if not, then might be possibly even a network issue. Or you can just try again in the afternoon, or try again for the one in the evening, or even try... that is for much later on, either tomorrow, by playing in the night in case you're busy, or at least until some money comes in. But there's so many options that you can play for. Personally, I say play now. Start dialing. That is *474#. Or playing for going onto the website, which is www.winbigzambia.com, and playing as many times as you can. Be part of the winners. It's more than 2,800 winners who'll be awarded this month, and make sure that you buy your tokens and buy as many of them as you can. Don't miss out on that chance. It starts with you right now. It starts with you playing. Once again, it is you just making sure that you start playing. That is by you dialing *474#. *474#. So start dialing and you will be a lucky winner. Once again, that is with WinBig. The fun doesn't end, the winning doesn't end, because every single day somebody is winning. Make sure you win. I've done my part. I've called in some of those winners who've been winning, and maybe you never know. 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

0: This is Jazino Royal Music, DJ Smalls, and the song is called Ulo Ujola Novani, featuring DJ Mass and Zinedine and also Sguche. Still doesn't mean that the fun ends, though. It continues, and that's right here on the Power Breakfast Show, as there's so much to enjoy. Lusaka, there are specials that are here, and with OK Furniture opening in Lewanika, you want to listen up. 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
4: 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Organization: National Youth Development Council. The National Youth Development Council, NYDC, is a statutory body under the Ministry of Youth, Sport and Arts, established by Chapter 144 of the Laws of Zambia. Its major functions are to implement youth programs, register youth organizations, advise the minister responsible for youth on youth development programs, initiate, operate, and manage non-profit-making or profit-making projects in support of youth development, to coordinate youth activities, to assist and encourage organizations interested in youth development in the initiation of youth training and development programs, and such other functions as the minister may, from time to time, direct. With the above provided background, the Minister of Youth, Sport and Arts invites applications from suitably qualified, experienced professionals for the position of Council Secretary, Chief Executive Officer. Role summary: the Council Secretary will provide strategic leadership and overall management of the Council, ensuring the achievement of its mandate, strategies, objectives, and long-term vision. The Council Secretary will be responsible for youth policy implementation, organizational performance, stakeholder engagement, and sustainable growth for the benefit of the youth. Key responsibilities: to oversee the management of the Council Secretary in order to ensure the achievements of strategic objectives and business continuity, ensure strategic partnership engagement and resource mobilization, provide strategic direction and leadership to the organization, oversee the implementation of youth policies, programs and projects, manage day-to-day operations and ensure efficient use of resources, represent the Council in high-level engagements with government and stakeholders, ensure sound financial management, accountability, and governance, lead, motivate, and develop staff to achieve organizational goals, promote transparency, integrity, and ethical standards. Qualifications: full Form 5 or Grade 12 school certificate, a minimum of a bachelor's degree in development studies, youth development, public administration and management, or equivalent. 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Box 50195, Government Complex, Lusaka. Please note, only shortlisted candidates will be contacted.

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One fight in me, fight till I die. I'm about the music, I

0: this one they feel it, but we got a lot of lines, a lot of punchlines, a lot of metaphors, and this is what I love about hip hop. And this is the Zed, check it down. Alone, Maziva, Narago Buera Neca, Nabuela, and a baby get
1: one time. Zed check down is on, and you know, we bring it on from 10 to 2 p.m.
0: Yeah,
1: in the afternoon. And man, Zone Fam, one fight.
0: Adzi, I'm in shape, like special paper, too. You get the punchline, you know.
1: We respect Apaidi so, but they just have to know that Zone Fam.
0: I love the fact that these guys have grown,
1: uh-huh.
0: but they still kept the fire. You know that the fire was still there. The fire is still there. So I feel they've just sent a message to hip-hop fans, hip-hop artists to say, okay, you can do your hip-hop. Hey, you are good at what you're doing, but we can do this better. We've been doing this for a long time.
1: The delivery. It's crazy.
0: Very crazy.
1: You know, for me, I waited to, I mean, studio for me to feel the song so that I understand what they were trying to talk about.
0: Yeah.
1: Remember what I told you yesterday? I told you these guys know exactly what they're doing.
0: What they're doing, yeah.
1: And just the fact that they were all personal on how they delivered the song.
0: Yeah.
1: For me, it shows why we need to appreciate Zambian music more, especially the hip-hop industry. So,
0: you know one thing I've come to understand about hip-hop? Hip-hop is not like, I've got money, I've got a Bugatti, just bought myself. No. It's like just saying what you've been through, like your emotions. You know, like you're just telling people your story. And then it makes a lot of sense when you talk about your situation and people can relate. So it's like we are coming like this. You've noticed J-Rox was talking about his mom.
1: So he
0: dropped an album where he talked about his mom and how he loves his mom. So he was telling us in this song that I wish mom was here so that Baoneko Vamene Tough Cup when in Avanzanga.
1: Young Rebel 2 was also talking about it.
0: Yeah, I think that's how art should be. Art should be a situation whereby if I drop bars, if I drop lines, they should inspire you. It's not about bragging all the time. No, it's about someone who's listening, getting inspired to say, okay, in as much as we are here, we did not start from here.
1: Yeah.
0: We had issues even back in the days. We were all struggling. There were times when an upcoming artist, we couldn't afford money for a music video, afford money for a studio session. But now that we are here, we can do ABCD. Dope said we were in Cape Town. So it's like they're telling, because I feel like Zone Fam was ahead of their time. They gave us hits. They gave us, you know,

0: Translate.
1: Yeah.
0: When you play Translate today, play Translate today.
1: It's a big song.
0: Play Controlola today. People will still vibe to it. Yeah. So it's not all about making hits. It's about making classics that will
1: stand the test of time.
0: You know? And it's just mature like fine wine. Like you just listen to Ndine Chikali.
1: Yeah.
0: And then
1: yeah.
0: Now you put them on a song together again, they deliver again. So when you listen to
1: After 13 years.
0: So for me, I thought maybe the chemistry won't be there, so they'll fail to deliver. But I was just happy to say, Kudos on fam. Vanpanga.
1: We just need to bring them here. You know what I mean? Just have a conversation with them and just, you know, feel what they were feeling when they were bringing up that hit writing song.
0: So I would love to listen to like the whole project, not that particular song alone, but maybe if they've got an EP, an album, or a mixtape, I would love to listen to it because they've reached a point where it's not all about making hits or making people dance. They've reached a point where they just need to
1: tell a story.
0: And you relate.
1: And just the fact that in the song, we don't have to really pick a side and say, ah, nifuno mvela che J-Rocks vea zakam.
0: You know?
1: Ah, nifuno mvela team vea zakam.
0: Yeah.
1: It's like, you know, it's from one story to another, one story to another. You don't even have the thing to compare.
0: Yeah.
1: You know what I mean? That's the reason why we bring the Z-Check down.
0: I mean, just
1: to make you feel Zambian music to a whole different level.
0: The importance of Zambian music. But yeah, shout out to Zone Farm.
1: Yeah,
0: and this is a Z-Check down. We'll make sure that we bring Zone Farm on this show so that they tell us, Pabeka, vamene va plana, you know, and what is it going to
1: plans.
0: Be... Is it going to be just one song? You know, after 13 years, they can't give us one song after 13 years. They need to give us a lot of hits, a lot of songs. But yeah, that's it.
1: All right. Power hits.

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1: Update. Welcome to the Power Business News. Copperbelt Energy Corporation CEC has recorded 5.6% in increased revenue during the first half of 2026. CEC revenue increased from $360 million in the first half of 2025 to approximately $380 million this year. The growth highlights continued activities in Zambia's energy mining sector, with electricity demand remaining closely linked to the performance of the mining industry. Meanwhile, Zambia continues to attract interest from international investors in the mining sector. India and Zambia have resumed discussions on potential investments in copper and other critical minerals as India looks to secure overseas sources of strategic minerals. We go straight to our local products. Today's local products, maize grain is around K 6 to 8 per kilogram. 25 kilogram of bag of breakfast milk is selling around 250 to 280. 25 kilogram bag of roller meal is selling around 180 to 220 kwacha. Rice is around 25 to 35 per kilogram, depending on the brand. Beans around 25 to 35 per kilogram. Soybeans is around 12 to 18 kwacha per kilogram. Groundnut is around 25 to 40 per kilogram. Cooking oil is around 35 kwacha to 50 kwacha per liter bottle, depending on the brand. That's your business update. Stay with us.

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0: That is Your Baddest Girl, Toella Kyra featuring Tishan and Karasa, and the song is Do Me. This is an amazing song. I mean, when it came out, everybody was anxious to see what Karasa has for us, because we know he's been in the game as well. So now what we're doing is that we're playing you nothing but the baddest, and you already know. And of course, we also played Mordecai Ready. We also played we also played Careless Driving by the one and only Frank Rowe. And obviously, you know, this is the Z Shakedown.
1: What do you think about those three songs? At least I'll start with Careless Driving.
0: Yeah.
1: What do you think about Careless Driving? When you talk of Frank Rowe, because Frank alikocha na touch up sana kwa hizi, and he's been doing the most.
0: Especially when you keep him on the vocals, you know that definitely you're going to have a hit song. And that's the reason why we see artists like Yo Maps. Whenever he has a project, there's always a Frank Rowe feature and a Dismo feature.
1: I think so, the chemistry is there.
0: Chemistry is there indeed.
1: Yeah, even the vocals. I think Frank, I don't know, has he been signed?
0: Let's make Pamulomo, right?
1: Because he left
0: He left Olijaba. Do you think he left because he wants to join the All Your Family?
1: I feel it's growth.
0: That was too straightforward.
1: I remember Maktou wasn't happy.
0: No, because it was a whole sentence.
1: So he said it. Mm-hmm. Now imagine Maktou made your boy.
0: Yeah.
1: Then he feels like, I need to make Frank. Then Frank thinks, okay, me, I need to go to your boy.
0: Mm.
1: You get.
0: Yeah.
1: So it was more like, sanamchita acknowledge muntu amlete up.
0: But you talked about growth. And yeah. I just feel like, maybe Mark was not happy because he thought of, I made your boy.
1: Yeah.
0: And he wants to make my person. It feels like, vanichita underrate my industry because they've grown so big headed. Could that be the reason?
1: No, but I think growth must come with loyalty. Wakula, but you need to be loyal. Kuli muntu anakupanga. You get the point.
0: Okay.
1: You know how the industry works.
0: Mm.
1: This industry has got gatekeepers.
0: Too much.
1: So you can have talent.
0: The likes of Aqualaskin bringing it on the open and saying, especially here in Lusaka, we see so many gatekeepers, right?
1: Let's talk about Mordecai, because we played Mordecai again.
0: Mm. Mordecai. Mm. Mr. Romantic. Romantic. Yeah, so this is the Z Shakedown, in case you just locked on, and right about now, we are here to make you dance and feel the power.
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1: 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Weather Update.
2: Updates on power. Lusaka is currently has sunshine around 23 degrees Celsius. Highs are 30 degrees Celsius. Lows are going at 19 degrees Celsius. Humidity is around 45%. The wind is light to moderate with gusts up to about 26 hemisphere. And we also have the rain, which is the low chance around 10%. Sunrise about 6:10 a.m. Sunset is at 6:01 p.m. So we go to Livingstone. Livingstone is currently sunny and warm. Highs of 34 degrees Celsius. Lows of 17 degrees Celsius. The wind is light to moderate. The rain's very low chance. Sunrise is about 6:21 a.m. And we have the sunset about 6:09 p.m. And now we go all the way to Malawi. Malawi is expecting mostly clear to sunny conditions, with hot temperatures during the afternoon. Some areas may experience has conditions in the morning. Mzuzu, for example, is a forecast around 15 degrees Celsius minimum and 28 degrees Celsius maximum with easterly winds. And as always, we say, always remain hydrated on power.

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0: You all should know my favorite day of the week by now. My favorite day is a Friday. You know how we rock and roll. We vibe to cool music on the Zay Shakedown. And kumbaru ku tipanga ko makwacha, tipanga ko madolas, tipanga ko mangwe, tipanga ko kadunku. So if you want to make some money on a cool Friday, chilled Friday like this one, now is the time. Remember, everything that is happening right now is courtesy of Vichola Megabox. And while we are playing the raffle, you remember you can also play Chicoin and make some extra cash. We are not restricting you on to just playing one game. You can also play Chicoin and dial *464*2#, click option 1, option 3, and you can select your tickets. 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Aleku boy.
1: Wagwan.
0: What's for the weekend?
1: Friday is week. If it's not entertainment, that's what we are going to say. Apa mai rambu panga zato on a Z Shakedown. Kufunika chef entertainment overload. But on a Friday like this, kufunika kocha tu enda kwa out. What's talk one on two things, eh?
0: Ati iti o man.
1: Napa ya mundu. But kufunika at least, wapanga kwa something, eh? Ichola mega box. Watia kwa ichola, wapanga kwa something. Keuza endo mvedera kwa mushe. Which is very important on a Friday like this.
0: Yeah, just like that. Yes, I did.
1: What are the plans?
0: For me, I'm thinking because it's a slow Friday for me, I don't have plans made yet.
1: Yeah.
0: So, nesna fupanga chati nikabwera kunchito, ticha ize check down.
1: Yeah.
0: Nuhu niseko bantu tigavane kwa ndara makai dizanga.
1: I don't mind ziva ja weekends yaku sunai plan.
0: Ine sunai plan.
1: Chima bwela kulila cheja last minute, tiombera che phone kwa tinyamuka.
0: Yamene.
1: Uzati pizza, eh.
0: So azimaya zibambo asika na once ndia nyamata as long as you're 18 years and above. Let's make money on a Friday. We all know that Friday sometimes it's very necessary that taspeza koche, tagulako ma drinks, tadiako fudano, tapangako lunch as long as once wali kunyumba tabasia safe for him good hands. It's very important that you
1: very
0: also
1: important.
0: Eat your money. You know what I mean?
1: Very important. I feel like when you have money, so funika ma pressure, ndrama zikupasa ma pressure. Funika at least you say, okay, saving is very important,
0: yeah.
1: But at least you need to enjoy.
0: True.
1: No, you need to enjoy your money. And alama zikupasa mutu.
0: Couldn't have been said any better. Dial *464*2#, click option 1, option 3, and that is Ichola on Power.
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0: of course, you know that it's not only about making money for the weekend. It's all about also thinking about what's going on Monday. Kuliwonsa mene sibazi wavevich tikapa Monday. Maskuz manje bana babwere la kumaskulu. 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Ndiye pa mene ama sarapuka. So we're just trying to make sure that all school appliances, all school equipment, all the school needs are catered for right here on Ichola Mega Box. Azimai timankana na pressure maningi ndisa mene timankana tira unda mutauni kusakira mabuku, mapenso, yaba na mabagi, mansapato na mauniform yonse, but ima pezeka tikandara makachepa. 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Aliku boy.
1: Wawa.
0: Uzi vati mairo mana, pa mande mana wase guri na maskuru.
1: Ya mene yongani ya maskuru yo niyo vudago. Because anangati wase guri na maskuru budget ima nkarako diet baby game. So ufunika chua panga my international budget yokuwa na bad, because at the end of the day it's not everyone who managed to attend the free education. Could maybe bali ma preschool, bali ma chan, ma private schools, yeah. So you just need to have a tight budget, your budget for the kids, and make sure that vonse ma needs yonse yalipo. Nkani ya vakudia, nkani ya ma uniform, nkani ya sapato za nyuan. It shouldn't be, it's a situation munga tu wakutini kila paper that start doing it. You need to plan, pamele paya pewa varida. And yeah. Now, speaking of that, I think now I click up because I need to plan.
0: I've always been talking about it, yeah. Little boy. So I'm always saying, Ichola money comes like a lifesaver. Yeah. You know what I mean?
1: Yeah.
0: When you put, it's not all about, oh, let's cut up for lunch. It is a dia chani pa lunch. Then they can take Ichola and pangeko drama ya transport. No. Ichola iku pasako, kuriba ajabaka nguo saving.
1: Yeah.
0: Why green? So ibo peze kati, drama ya mene wina kupa Ichola. Ndia inkala money yo saving.
1: And then when it comes to saving, Becky, I think financial literacy is very important.
0: True.
1: Because people think I was looking at how I was budgeting money for transport. So in the Pescat, you get on a bus, well, maybe 20, because a 5 kwacha change, or you're like, okay, fine, what is a 5 kwacha?
0: Yeah.
1: You understand. But the same little money, I mean, it's a CH. When you calculate it, pick up a month ends, 5 kwacha minus, I mean, times 30, 9, you realize that in drama, it's cool.
0: Yeah.
1: So, like when you put 5 kwacha, what you like, it's all like 100 kwacha, you look at how much money you had put in. So, when you say you had put in a 5,
0: yes.
1: Why can't you save like a 50 and use a 50?
0: Exactly my
1: why
0: point.
1: So, that's the reason why, even when you're playing it, you're like, drama. Because you haven't invested a lot, but I'm going to sell. So, it won't be a very big deal. Because soon I'm going to say Mozambique. And that's the reason why I encourage people to just play these game shows. So that what you invest in will be different than drama is up to sale. Because it's up to sale more than 100.
0: Yes. So for me, it's about if you can't manage to save the money that you win every time.
1: Yes.
0: So you just say, okay, I want to play Chola for 1 week.
1: Yeah.
0: And I'm guaranteed that I'm going to win, right?
1: Definitely.
0: So what happens is, five times 7 days in Zingat, waifaka kusaid. So that every day,
1: So even when you budget for the money, when you're doing it, she's a because it was budgeted for, it was planned for. So even when you're playing each other, this money I'll be using it to play each other. Situation with the money because you had already planned.
0: Yeah.
1: Yeah. So it's very important to plan. It's very important to budget. So that school, it won't be a bad day. Because you know that I'll play each other.
0: One time.
1: I'll play each other.
0: So exactly. And what else you need to think about is that it's not only about, you know, catering for the school needs. It's all also about, okay, from Monday to Friday, mwana mafuna yo diela pa break.
1: Yeah.
0: Ipeze katini vutako, ni ganze mo transport, yo endela kunyumba mwana mwana ganzine kwa mwana, ni ganze na lunch. Unga pangeche Ichola Mega Box, ya mwana che waku school.
1: Waku school, yeah.
0: Uwi na daily uchita save so that mwana daily umcho sarapo kapani 10 kwacha. Imagine you put a 5 kwacha.
1: Yeah.
0: And then you win 150 kwacha.
1: Yeah.
0: That's ma 10 kwacha yangati mumulija.
1: Nyambiri.
0: Exactly.
1: Hello bana, soma diana van, darama zambiri pa break. Umpasa cheme bia, tuwa zadi yako, tuma snacks and other things.

0: because it's obvious pia enda kusukulu zamulongela something that he or she will eat by time yake wayona. So it's very important wangala kochena ka side money. Not pressure ka kugwira wambongala na ma pressure foot, how am I going to solve this? So I advise people njevele ichola almost like let me say every day, every time. Even when you win, papers you win and drama zone at oh, there's a person who won, yeah, I win. How are you going to use the money? He said, yeah,
1: I'm
0: in win
1: and for the that's the plan.
0: That's the plan. Database.
1: Yeah, just like that. Keep playing Ichola Mega Box right here on Power 91.3. Remember, it's star 464 star 2 hash. Click option 1, option 3, and you can select your ticket starting from as little as 5 kwacha. But you can also play 10, 15, 20, 25, 30, and 35 kwacha depending on how you're doing on that day. We'll be doing the draws right here on the Z Checkdown. Remember, you're still locked on with DJ Aliko Boyalido and Kasuli Wapa Radio B to the ECKY. As we do the draws, we'll let you know who's winning today or walking away with a 150 kwacha. Otherwise, we keep on saying, keep it locked on Power.

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0: You boy, you maps with Twana Wandi. Now it is La Dada, because this song came from the previous album, not the current album, the previous album.
1: Previous.
0: Yeah, what was the title of the album?
1: Do I even remember?
0: You need to, because that album made, no, you know, your maps are like a drop.
1: Uh-huh.
0: You don't remember the album?
1: No, I don't.
0: And this song was an intro. It brought a lot of controversy when he said mukatabu kubana bandi ukamusunge mulinga
1: mfana wako tindai.
0: Yeah, so people are like, I don't know that too. Yeah, but yeah, that's it. The yo boy yo bana bandi, and this particular one was like an intro for the same album that he did. His album, I mean, in Peter. But yeah, I played you Mr. Stash featuring Chilo and Chester, Yo Maps, Nezi Long. Was my invader. I also played Nindan Florine.
1: Florine the Queen.
0: Oh, even my sister pronounced.
1: Yes, Florine.
0: I remember she's the one who did that one did with Chandana K.
1: Lea.
0: Yeah, we need more music from her. What do you think?
1: No, she is. Actually, she also did, I think the last song was the Kinachi female cypher. She was also in the cypher. So I think
0: she's
1: she was
0: also
1: just
0: a rapper.
1: She does part of it, because in the cypher she was not necessarily rapping.
0: Okay.
1: Yeah, but she also does.
0: All right. That's good. We're still on the Z Shake It Down. Playing nothing but the best of Zambian music. It's Karibonse, it's Kariguliza. Imu osa inda kore konze. 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
2: I wanna eat. 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
1: Calabar condemns selective justice and political intolerance. FRA miss buying raises questions over market prices. In international news, injuries as violence erupts at South Africa anti-migrant protest. And in sports news, Sakala open season account as Al Faya held at Al Kalud.
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1: Upfront and reliable news every day, my name is Suilanja Molenga. Citizens First Party President Harry Calabar has accused the UPND government of selective application of the law and rising political intolerance. Mr. Calabar says the party is concerned by reports of prolonged detention of opposition supporters, some allegedly held for up to 14 days without appearing in court. He has also raised alarm over alleged plans to abduct newly elected Mafinga South Member of Parliament, Faith Montali. Mr. Calabar says the developments support concerns raised by United Nations Special Rapporteurs over Zambia's shrinking democratic space. He has called on the UPND leadership to uphold one standard of justice for all citizens. Mr. Calabar has further urged civil society organizations, churches and the clergy to speak out in defense of constitutional democracy and national unity. Meanwhile, Ms. Muntali says the UN report accurately reflects her experience, alleging that three members of her team were detained in Mafinga without appearing in court. In another development, founder of Stone Peak Trading, Philip Temple, says the agency's buying program is currently supporting maize prices, with FRA paying about 360 United States dollars compared to around 235 United States dollars on the Lusaka market. Mr. Tembo says the price gap could disappear once FRA stops buying, potentially triggering a sharp correction in maize prices. He says FRA has already accumulated about 2.5 million tons of maize, including 1.5 million tons carried over from the previous season. Mr. Temple says traders should closely monitor any decision by the new government to continue, extend or reduce FRA's maize purchases, as this could significantly influence market prices. In a separate development, Ministry of Fisheries and Livestock Permanent Secretary Dr. Max Shombe is calling for increased private sector investment in Zambia's agri-food systems. Speaking at the Africa Food Systems Forum in Kigali, Rwanda, Dr. Jombe says Zambia must move beyond primary agriculture production and develop integrated and commercially viable value chains. He says investment should focus on areas such as mechanization, irrigation, input financing, processing, storage, logistics, and market access. Dr. Jombe has identified the soybean growth corridor as a key investment opportunity, with Zambia targeting annual soybean production of 3 million tons. He says achieving the target will require coordinated investment across the entire soybean value chain. Dr. Jombe has further stressed the need for an enabling environment that can attract long-term private capital into agriculture, create jobs, expand regional trade, and strengthen food and economic resilience. He says government is ready to work with investors and development partners to turn Zambia's agriculture potential into bankable investment opportunities and sustainable economic growth. In another development, human rights champion and democracy specialist Ngande Mwanajiti has called on Zambians to reject political controversies and instead focus on finding solutions to the country's challenges. Mwanajiti says issues such as debt restructuring, increased maize production, and efforts to build a vibrant economy are signs of progress, while insults and unnecessary controversy offer no solutions. He says government's focus on economic growth presents an opportunity for citizens to become more solution-oriented, which may require a realignment of programs and national priorities. Mwanajiti says controversy only creates negative energy when the country needs constructive engagement. He has also welcomed President Hakainde Hichilema's call for national healing and progress, saying Zambians must now act on the call to make Zambia a true economic giant. However, Mwanajiti says while no Zambians should be left behind, citizens should not be forced to support any particular administration or political party. He says every citizen has a duty to respect Zambia, its national values, state symbols and institutions.
2: Government's focus on economic growth presents an opportunity for all citizens to become solution-oriented. This may require realignment of programs and priorities. Controversy only creates negative energy when what the country needs is constructive engagement. The president's inauguration speech called on all Zambians to embrace national healing and progress. It was an appeal for citizens to work towards making Zambia a true economic giant. We have heard this call before. The time has come to act on it now. No Zambian should be left behind. Equally, in a democracy, no one should be forced to support a particular administration or party. However, every citizen has a duty to respect Zambia, its national values and state symbols, including state institutions.
1: In international news, a demonstration against undocumented migrants in South Africa's port city of Durban has turned violent, leaving at least five Congolese nationals injured and one foreign national arrested. Police say about 100 protesters took part in what they described as a cleanup campaign targeting an encampment housing several hundred foreign nationals outside a government office. A leader of the migrant community, Bishop Raphael, says five Congolese nationals, including two children, were injured. Police reportedly used stun grenades to disperse the crowds as protesters attempted to approach the encampment. The incident comes amid weeks of tension over undocumented migrants in South Africa, with at least four foreign nationals reportedly killed and more than 200,000 people fleeing the violence. Many of those staying at the Durban encampment say they are refugees from the Democratic Republic of Congo. Still in international news, at least 37 people have died after inhaling fumes while allegedly attempting to steal crude oil from a pipeline in southern Nigeria. The incident happened around midnight on Thursday at Okrika in Rivers State. Environmental group, the Youth and Environmental Advocacy Center, says the victims were siphoning petroleum products under high pressure into boats at Okari Jetty. Police say the victims died while attempting to steal crude oil, but investigations are still underway to establish what exactly happened. Rivers State Police spokesperson ASP Blessings Kabolo Agabe says authorities are working to ascertain the facts. Meanwhile, the Nigerian Security and Civil Defense Corps says casualty figures circulating online remain unverified. The agency says it is working with security agencies to determine the number of people killed, injured, or missing. The incident highlights the persistent problem of oil theft and pipeline vandalism in Nigeria's oil-rich Niger Delta. Chipolopolo captain Fashion Sakala Jr. has opened his goal-scoring account for the new season after scoring in Al-Fayyar. We take a short break and return shortly with a sports story in detail.
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1: Chipolopolo captain Fashion Sakala Jr. has opened his goal-scoring account for the new season after scoring in Al-Fayyar's 2-0 draw against Al-Khulud in the Saudi Pro League. Sakala put Alfaya back in front in the 57th minute with a superb individual effort. The Zambia international received the ball on the left, drove forward and cut inside before firing a powerful low shot past the Al Kulud goalkeeper. Alfaya had taken an early lead through Hugo Moura before Ika Kotarajena leveled the scores in the 14th minute. Sakala's goal appeared to have secured victory for the home side, but Julian Dominguez scored a late equalizer to ensure the points were shared. The result leaves Alfaya 10th on 5 points, while Al Kulud move into 4th place with 9 points. And on that sporting note, we have come to the end of the lunchtime news. But for more upfront and reliable news every day, do follow us on Facebook by searching for the Power News network page. Before we go, here's a recap of the headlines. Calabar condemns selective justice and political intolerance. FRA mass buying raises questions over market prices. In international news, injuries as violence erupts at South Africa anti-migrant protests. And finally, in sports news, Sakala opens season account as Alfaya held by Al Kulud. And the lunchtime news, my name is Suwilanje Molenga. Good afternoon.
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3: 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The National Youth Development Council, NYDC, is a statutory body under the Ministry of Youth, Sport and Arts, established by Chapter 144 of the Laws of Zambia. Its major functions are to implement youth programs, register youth organizations, advise the minister responsible for youth on youth development programs, initiate, operate, and manage non-profit-making or profit-making projects in support of youth development, to coordinate youth activities, to assist and encourage organizations interested in youth development in the initiation of youth training and development programs, and such other functions as the minister may, from time to time, direct. With the above provided background, the Minister of Youth, Sport and Arts invites applications from suitably qualified, experienced professionals for the position of Council Secretary, Chief Executive Officer. Role summary. The Council Secretary will provide strategic leadership and overall management of the Council, ensuring the achievement of its mandate, strategies, objectives, and long-term vision. The Council Secretary will be responsible for youth policy implementation, organizational performance, stakeholder engagement, and sustainable growth for the benefit of the youth. Key responsibilities. To oversee the management of the Council Secretary in order to ensure the achievements of strategic objectives and business continuity. Ensure strategic partnership engagement and resource mobilization. Provide strategic direction and leadership to the organization. Oversee the implementation of youth policies, programs, and projects. Manage day-to-day operations and ensure efficient use of resources. Represent the Council in high-level engagements with government and stakeholders. Ensure sound financial management, accountability, and governance. Lead, motivate, and develop staff to achieve organizational goals. Promote transparency, integrity, and ethical standards. 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A minimum of a bachelor's degree in Development Studies, Youth Development, Public Administration and Management, or equivalent. Master's degree in a related field is an added advantage. Minimum relevant pre-job experience. 8 years of experience, of which 4 must be at a senior management level. Proven experience in strategic planning and organizational leadership. Excellent communication, interpersonal, and decision-making skills. 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
2: 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Will you be the next big winner? 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
1: Mwana wanje wa tele
0: mai. Mwana tumwa na wenu, mwana wenu mure muyikatisa sana bamurenga na Tasha. Kwa washirashenze na muina phone. Now, I'm going to sit in like this because it just sounds so surreal, right? Yes, so

0: Maybe Samantha would beat him, but how do you feel about it?
1: Because
0: I was going to say that I was going to say that I was going to say that I was going to say that I was going to say that I was going to say that I was going to say that I was going to say that I was going to say that I was going to say that I was going to say that I was going to tell you how you can get your phone. Congratulations once more and kudos to your child, Duatere. I know that's why you don't believe. Maybe if it was them, they could have believed or had a certain expression because it is them that actually played. So congratulations to you. Sometimes it's these little ones that we don't have a phone. But that is our lucky winner for the fourth day. We now cruise through to get it.
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0: It's a very good afternoon and welcome to the Winnipeg Game Show. Time you panga kumangu chamangwizo mangwe. You know how we do it here. You know how we do it on power when it comes to giving money and Winnipeg comes in. Tabarata panga chokosa on the Winnipeg Game Show. Maziwa mwiti chaira win big. 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Kanamba kwa chita dao tima kakamba each and every day. So at motera win big. 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People have been winning, and bantwezo tenga, 90 people were winning my 100 kwacha, and playing for as low as 3 kwacha. 3 people were winning smartphones, and the entry was as low as 10 kwacha. Imagine 10 kwacha che, yeah, ya kufinisa smartphone. 10 kwacha che ya kufinisa smartphone. People have been winning and people are winning on Winnipeg. More than 2,800 winners will be awarded for this month of September. Make sure you buy your tokens and don't miss the chance. Don't miss the chance. Why do you even want to miss the chance? Why you miss it? So make sure your phones are charged. Make sure your line is not busy and make sure mwiko place kwa mene mka receive a phone call is ankala ni TN inayo because you've been playing. It's always try your lucky. Like I always talk about positivity when you're playing a game like win big, you need to have positivity. Funiko ziwa chat apa niza wina. Because we win, people who win, we mankala na chichetekero. So chichetekero, ufunga cha orina hacho. Chichetekero cha Germany. You are in the desert. Wuzi wachata. Mbula izaloka. Zifute stani. 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Ndiye chichetekero cha Germany. So when you've got like a 5 kwacha or even like a 3 kwacha in your phone, you can start playing win big. Win big sifunika na vindarama vambiri for you to start playing. Sifunika tunamea. Una vindarama vambiri ndwe rich kid in game ya bonse ba mayadi ba ghetto kuma suburb kuma low density kuma high density konze kwa mene mudidi in game ya chalo chonse and you need to win big in the age that ukabula wa win obulos funza nafika bwanji pano. How did I make this money? Kuti ni remere nifike pano nafika bwanji pano and tell the people to say it wasn't easy. In fact, it was easy because I played win big. All I did was just to dial *474# *474# nichi mwayamba kutia win big or visit the website www.winbig.com. My ziva story nichapo, you are safe. You are ready to make money. People who make money swamagona, you know what I mean? People who make money are always busy. So in case you're just sitting at home and you're thinking, mine and bevo chita kunyumba, how am I going to make money? Just keep yourself busy and start playing win big. Because for you to make money, you must align yourself kwe kupeze kachuma. So how are you going to make money? Ngatu chita align naba win big. You must start playing. Start playing win big. Abene bama Nkucha, abene waka saka, by some kupere mpia as usual. I don't know why my Bemba started sounding so bad, but what I know is that I know how to speak Bemba very well, and I'm very fluent in Bemba. My sins are just going to change tikira. I don't know if because nankala mlusaka for a long time, but yeah, kwanu nkwanu still more, yeah. So petition you can win big in panopeno power win big you from free from watch the gusta dial *474 ni shapo nomba mleton tonga nyafa kwa mbok pange ndarama ndarama shira pange kapa win big and make sure ni shita kupange mpia tell your friend that ni shita kupange mpia na ifika if not to meet the 3 mpia. So all you need to do is just start playing the game that 3 worker na shine mpia 3 to me pedi cuz mpia ishi to ashi letter to me pedi so ni shita renda na shine ni shita raya to arachi sungira we fita to if you want to cut the chakaniko, so make sure to akanako impia because if that refocus sungiri rempia, like I said earlier. So this month of September, win big, yakula pela 280,000. yakola pela 280,000 people abo ma winners balabaretea ba winner. So WinBig is giving out these particular prizes and money to 2,800. Now imagine 2,800 people. Do you expect you show the party list? So if you don't show the party list, you just need to be there on the list. Why? Because you've been playing WinBig, and the cake is just too big for you to miss this opportunity. 2,800 this September, che. Just try to imagine. Your number ni kuruma ninge, but you need to keep playing kutu pesekem database so that apa number uka pesekepo. So it's my kamba branch. Saving. How do you save? Kata kandarama ke odina ukangono. Let's say odina ka 10 kwacha or ka 20 kwacha. Then you feel like you need to save, but you think akakandarama nkangono. You know, let me give you some financial literacy now. So what you need to do is use that 20 kwacha to play WinBig. Wakati yaka win biggie, and then when you win that money, osa I blow I own sa, osa I blow and drama I own sa. Nika wina kazaza, let's say na wina kazaza na kasunga. 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things ako bisani so kaja ka 50 keka za sarako kwa jamaa after masensa kaja ka 50 kena ka 50 manje ukachita invest you play win big again my green kamba you don't stop playing again you play win big mukatea win big means must invest because you're already in the database now if you haven't won at that particular time it doesn't necessarily mean I'm in a bad luck imusimma winner imuchani no because you're already in the data munangena imwe so the next time you play definitely you're going to win. And you must believe in yourself. You must say, praise Nyanga. That's how people win. People who win, ask the people who've made money. They will tell you, I had a dream. Yeah, Martin Luther. And for you, if you've got a dream, one day, I'm going to go to the business. So, if you've done, in financial literacy. So, kama pesika kwa capital, sinda la mazeka. Capital, even land capital. So, if you say you are looking for capital, you don't need a rocket jet pilot to come tell you to say the same phone you have in your hands is your capital, or is it? Same thing, I'm going to put the phone here on capital. I'm going to put a phone. Urina namba yako registered in your name. 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That's investment. 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That's how investment comes in. 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Yeah, investing mamene idi. 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That's how it is. So that's what we do. Here win big. 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That's how we do it each and every day. When we call you Numa vesa chemushe kaja. Day end up winner tikatuma phone. Ah no, is it today era kuti win big chan chan ta winner. Oh, akokatuza zaka mene mwa winner mzasi tazango cha. No, nza gulira kobana lunch. No, nza gula lemon dio. And then upon chimumvera bwino, say you are giving back to the community. Eh? People are winning. Give a minute ifuna. So tikatuma phone in ichi. We just want you to give us a testimony of how you played Win Big, how you won, and how you're going to spend the money, because that's what we want. Give it to Mafuna each and every day. Matinvesa buinongat muina. 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That's what. Even in that Ramakans, it's genuine money. Visitika pa Winnie Biggie, and then Winnie Biggie mugatea mwenda direct ku Power FM. 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

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Inchapo mwambo tuza. The song you are listening to. And the song that you want. Elo Myron Countdown. Ninyumbu mwanzi yemfuna Myron kankale pa number one. Make sure you've been voting for your favorite song. It's a minute machita. 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
1: We can go back for band. King Ilis says now we can go cow for cow. King Ilis featuring 76 drums with Muganinka. Yeah, I don't even know what Muganinka is, but you know how it is when you're listening to good music. The vibe itself, music has no language. As long as you're vibing and each you're still listening to the Z Check Down. And today I'll be having a guest. Make sure you stay tuned so that when the guest comes, tizankalabonse na guest what, so that mumuzi be guest. But yeah, just giving you good music, Zambian music, and making sure that the people behind the scenes, we bring them on the scene. Na pa interview tabaleta ija so tieni na yo abuela artist wanga manje manje osa yenda kuri konse.

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0: Les gars rigolés, Les gars rigolés, Frank Rowe Kubongo. And yeah, this one was produced by Focus Beats. And remember, this song has been standing per countdown. Yankala per countdown. But is it going to make it tomorrow? Have you been voting for it? You know what to do. The number is 0955-997-997 on the Z Shake It Down. And remember, the nominations are brought to you by... World's Cut Energy Drink, much World's Cut just smart passa energy sepa power. We make sure that ukachukudia mokansima vijambo kusira kusira ga funika vi energy vinango chi World's Cut icho oromairo enda kuma peace week oro kusensen ngatwenda kuma peace week wamvera mongata nero need bempamvu zo baza ukamwa moche chi World's Cut nchi wabwerera kuchalo chi World's Cut making sure that wamwaka wangala kona energy after wamwako maiziva ijaya. So and this is a Z Shake Down, you're still locking with Aliko Boy Elido. Like I promised, I told you, Ijaya Makamba King Takeout. I thought I told you to say I'll be having a guest, and the guest today is, I wouldn't say he's a new kid on the block. He's done a lot of songs. In fact, not a lot, he's done some few songs that have made noise. You know, once the first song it drops, inakwanisa to my 1M. Imagine pokwanisa 1M as an upcoming artist by YouTube. This person has been making a lot of moves, a lot of airwaves, and I've seen him collaborate with different artists. Namona pona my big guys, big people that have been doing Zambian, that have been doing music for a long time. But uyumuntu apezekana abo after what they discover that this particular person is talented. Mosa chedwa apa, I'll introduce my guest after a commercial break, but I'll give you a hint. This artist is young and talented, and he comes from the Copper Belt. Young, talented, coming from the Copper Belt. Yeah, I guess Mom Ziva Manja Pena Pasankon Kahint. He comes from the Copper Belt. He collaborated with D-Boy Tellem recently, and King Kizo. And he has a project, a recent project that he did. He dropped with a video. And this particular project features Blood Kid YVOK. So, pa minute zambuenda pa commercial break. I want you to continue guessing. Could say, oh, artist in India University. This artist is the new kid on the block. And he's a very talented singer. Akatosa vocal. Apamvere ramoche buino voice. And very, oyumuntu alina voice. And I told you what we do on the Z Shakedown, right? This is the home of Zambian entertainment, Zambian music. But what's the purpose of having Zambian music? Man, it's bringing the people who give us the music. So the people who give us the music, we must give them a platform of communicating effectively with their fans. To tell their fans what they've been up to and what they've been doing in this music business. So what we do as Power FM, we just bring those people to Power FM. We interview them, we talk to them, we conversate with them, and then they tell you what they've been up to. Because you people listen to their music, you enjoy their music, and what we do is just to give you the best of Zambian music. We go on a short break, and when we come, my guest will be here live. Nkamba live. I'll be with my guest. I'll be with him live, paper.
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12: You are still listening to the Z Check Down on your favorite radio station. That's Power FM. You remember I promised you. I've got a very important guest today. A very talented vocalist. A Zambian talented kid on the block. But I don't know if I need to introduce him or as I should introduce Yeka. But yes, Mwana Kalampa is in the bill. Achishani. You've been doing the most in the music industry. Like you just coming on the block, you've done a lot of collabos. I've seen some number of collabos, and looking at where you're coming from. So I just want you to tell me to tell the listeners where you're coming from. How did you start your music career?
13: So I started music in 2023.
12: So like professional music 2023?
13: Yes, that's when I dropped my first song.
12: What's the title of the first song?
13: Finally.
12: finally. Mm. So which song yeah did you play all your fata? Okay, yeah, and the Telukchalo Nimbush.
13: The recent one. The Amaparo, the one I dropped, the first release of this year.
12: So that song Amaparo, was it the original version there by Abidiale?
13: Actually Sangwati. It ain't the original version.
12: Okay, but didn't you change like the beat?
13: Oh yes, the beat was sampled because I didn't have a beat.
12: Oh yeah.
13: Okay. Umba, it's not a vibe bomb. My man.
12: Yeah. Okay.
13: So.
12: So after the Amaparo, so how did you even meet D-Boy, Kinkizo?
13: So I met those people through social media, but Kinkizo, to get a connection, if you have a connection, not to talk for now,
12: So was it a situation that you also come from the Copper Belt?
13: Yes.
12: Okay, so but how did you discover to say you can sing?
13: I'm not an artist.
12: Has it given you like corporate space, like corporate shows? You never know, okay, show you at least. Mm. Like, how much was the money that you are given? Oh, and if I'm going to get this this figure for a show, then Nymphka.
13: Okay. Ah, but you to have paper, but 30 important foot, but go have to more opportunities to offer to perform off your character stage or to any character to a performer.
12: To a performer,
13: yeah. Okay, there's an amateur for a punch, but a pain in form for Anka.
12: So, you coming from the Copper Belt, which part of the Copper Belt, brother?
13: Chingola.
12: Oh,
13: yeah,
12: okay. Like, how is it with Copper Belt? Because a lot of young talents now, especially in music, most of them come from the Copper Belt. What's so special about the Copper Belt?
13: Ah, so I'm going to go to the site to pay for my part.
12: Very important. Mm. So after Amaparo, which song did you drop?
13: So I recently dropped a song featuring Blood Kid.
12: Oh yeah, I saw the video. Mm. Who shot the video?
13: Games, the same guy who shot Amaparo.
12: Oh, Aleisa. I love the creativity in the video. Mm, so what really inspired you to put Blood Kid on the track? Is it because you are both from the Copper Belt?
13: When
12: you look at it, do you think when writing a song, could have an artist or other featuring a remote? Let me ask you this question. Nina an artist or Monat, I've always wanted to work with this artist.
13: J-Max.
12: J-Mundemude. Have you done a song together?
13: No, not yet. I've worked with some artists, but I've been in a different way.
12: So let's say J-Max interview. Would you say allow fata? Okay, first let me put a verse. Very important. So I'm a project. Are we expecting something big? I'm not saying what you're doing is not big, but I mean big, maybe an EP, album.
13: Yes, that's my plan, but first thing, drop of Africa consistency.
12: Consistency is very important.
13: So first to drop a coffee up, first to money I want to barate matemap.
12: Nista notice that I'm an artist nowadays, they are not just dropping a single eka. Mm. So you find that when dropping a single, she love mana video.
13: Because
12: I understand studio session is expensive.
13: Everything
12: the video is expensive.
13: Everything is
12: promoting
13: expensive.
12: A song is expensive. So do you have a management?
13: Yes, I have guys I work with.
12: Are you the only artist signed under them?
13: No. No, we're not signed, but it's just
12: but in charm of
13: try pushing.
12: So but the renda shana po for the music, let's say financially, marketing and everything, renda shana event.
13: apakati nafukosapa.
12: Nafukosa.
13: Nafukosapa.
12: Ah, number upcoming uri kugeto alava shani inspired. Ngamwana karamba rera that nafukosa.
13: Eh, kai chinga chisumu.
12: Singa chisumu.
13: Chinga
12: chisumu. But I feel like that project yarisa kubika. I saw you. You were with was it Dismo?
13: Yes.
12: On the copper build. Were you guys working on a project?
13: Yes, we've worked on some projects, about 3 or 4 so.
12: Oh, okay. When are they coming out?
13: I've finished that part, no, but to me,
12: oh, so now we've done to make a thing, give me a project.
13: Ah, thingy. Thingy.
12: What's the importance of hard work?
13: The importance of hard work in quicker life video for.
12: Okay.
13: Kind of the party hard work in the life that you know for hard limitations.
12: Okay.
13: Yeah, so, just hoping for the best.
12: Very important. Ah, very important. Ukusumka, it's very important to mundo kusumka.
13: Sumka kai mundo filo asumka.
12: Ah, filo filo asumka.
13: Foto bombe nanga. Today we mboke se fora kumandeni.
12: Okay.
13: So foto bombe every day. We se fora kumandeni.
12: So enough for naibi. 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So is it the same with you? Have you left the copper belt? You now staying in Lusaka? Or?
13: Okay, kwanza kubirinde kara watu kuna pusha kwa 1 week, 2 weeks, 1 week.
12: No.
13: Kwanza
12: kuli sana. 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Kulusaka au copper belt.
13: But ine. 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I know who to call.
12: Yeah.
13: But munu saka. 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
12: So ila bati kwali ba upcoming artist abenge bona ngfala kwe bati ine journey of music na yambire na ngwa 10 years ago 11 years ago ala sunga ba dalafika po yale maize yale yale pita but you said you started music in 2023 2022 somewhere there.
13: Yes.
12: And then ulwi mbolumo I think na ipitira na shinga million views pa YouTube
13: somewhere 3
12: million views and then kwali ba upcoming aba mbaga lokusunga what could you tell them what can be your advice to them.
13: Ah, bagai tres un café tsunke. No nenuka kaide.
12: No nenuka.
13: Kaide lesa ta kwabu kishwa ta parat perefi. Lesa futi na unko ya sa sanga fi ta fwa ba fwa.
12: Okay, so is that where the futi kuria kwa Blood Kid na iwe song. When did you drop it and what are your plans for it? How is it doing on the scene?
13: It's doing fine.
12: It's doing fine.
13: Fine, yes.
12: Okay.
13: It's doing fine, Kairi. Ah, it's just doing fine.
12: Oh, okay.
13: Inshai promoter po fira tinde promoter like fira to wapanga sound shani udewa de promoter tinde funya songi.
12: Yeah. So ita te blow it ma TikTok.
13: It was the first time that I saw me.
12: Ah, very important.
13: So, it's doing fine.
12: Doing fine.
13: I dropped it for 29
12: last week.
13: Mm.
12: Oh, and then it's gaining numbers. It's on digital platforms.
13: Yeah.
12: Mwanaka lampa, apa before shila kuleka wende, ndifu ulande kuna ama fans, your last remarks, kube nga kusanga on the digital platforms, your social media handle. Hey, it's your time now to sell yourself.
13: Ah, sasa ngwati ine. Finfet mwana karamba. Kwanza kumwasicha mwana karamba.
12: Mwana karamba.
13: Na mana mbopo yaba kwa mbao padia.
12: So in case pari for booking a mwana karamba, kutumina nani?
13: Yeah, if you number up a move by the bar,
12: So, whatever neighbor, what's about management? The Babat will move very for a feature under direct Naiwa. That's very important. So, I had Monaka Lampa on the ZD Shake It Down. We had Zambian music, Zambian entertainment. To Majesty na vunse veta shimika pano pa Z Shake Down on Power FM. From me, Aliku Boy Elido, Eda Varandati, my bye. Tomorrow on Saturday, we'll be doing the countdown, so make sure you catch me Saturday at exactly 14 hours to 18 hours so that we play the music that you are voting for. Mwanaka Lampa Tews, avuonze vamene afuna kuchita music industry, angena manje music industry, atuza vamene afuna kuchitila. And what we'll be doing as Power FM on the Z Shakedown, we'll be making sure that aga dropa Mwanaka Lampa Tamuliza, so that you keep voting for him as well, so that angene na have my nominations, angarepo pa number one, yeah. Thanks for coming through. Your text messages, my phone calls, at the Alan Dila, Ambuya, Darisike, but also in the Kurikonse, because Tamanga Zabwera na Eve pa 14 hours with Cookie. Muzwa mwetu machitila pa Power FM. 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
3: Vacancy announcement from the Ministry of Youth, Sport and Arts. 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Organization, National Youth Development Council. The National Youth Development Council, NYDC, is a statutory body under the Ministry of Youth, Sport and Arts, established by Chapter 144 of the Laws of Zambia. Its major functions are to implement youth programs, register youth organizations, advise the minister responsible for youth on youth development programs, initiate, operate, and manage non-profit-making or profit-making projects in support of youth development, to coordinate youth activities, to assist and encourage organizations interested in youth development in the initiation of youth training and development programs, and such other functions as the minister may, from time to time, direct. With the above provided background, the Minister of Youth, Sport and Arts invites applications from suitably qualified, experienced professionals for the position of Council Secretary, Chief Executive Officer. Role summary. The Council Secretary will provide strategic leadership and overall management of the Council, ensuring the achievement of its mandate, strategies, objectives, and long-term vision. The Council Secretary will be responsible for youth policy implementation, organizational performance, stakeholder engagement, and sustainable growth for the benefit of the youth. Key responsibilities: to oversee the management of the Council Secretary in order to ensure the achievements of strategic objectives and business continuity. Ensure strategic partnership engagement and resource mobilization. Provide strategic direction and leadership to the organization. Oversee the implementation of youth policies, programs, and projects. Manage day-to-day operations and ensure efficient use of resources. Represent the Council in high-level engagements with government and stakeholders. Ensure sound financial management, accountability, and governance. Lead, motivate, and develop staff to achieve organizational goals. Promote transparency, integrity, and ethical standards. 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
4: The government has launched the 2023-2031 medium-term revenue strategy, MTRS consultations aimed at building a more predictable revenue system for Zambia. During the 2026 budget presentation, government announced it would undertake the creation of the medium-term strategy deal with issues affecting taxation. Speaking during the launch Thursday, Secretary to the Treasury, Felix Nkulukusa, said the strategy would improve formalization rather than increasing tax rates. Nkulukusa said despite government giving tax relief worth an average of 10 billion kwacha in 2023 and 2024, challenges of inequality, complexity and low compliance persisted. Elsewhere in the business world, the Emerald and Semi-Precious Stones Mining Association of Zambia, ESMAZ, has lamented that the industry is struggling due to a low market and high operating costs. Recently, government in its first half of the year performance of the mining sector report disclosed that Zambia recorded a 61.26% increase in emerald production, arising from 11,689.19 kilograms in 2025 to 18,915.92 kilograms in 2026. Commenting on this in an interview on Wednesday, ESMAZ President Victor Kalesha said despite pockets of production from Zambia's largest emerald producers, Grizzly and Kajam Mining, investor interest remain low. This has been your business update on your number one hit radio, Power 91.3 FM, proudly powered by your favorite bank, Ecobank.
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0: calling him, yeah, and it's very much allowed. Afrobeat came through with Drogba, and we also had JC Kalinks in the song finally. This is Tamanga 913. My name is Cookie M. Preston. Good afternoon. Thank you so much for joining us this afternoon on Drive.
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0: Zip, zip, zip, zip. And before this, we had Gemini Major in Raga Raga, features Ricky Rick and Casper Nyoves. Nadia Nakai is also on this one. Fireboy DML came through with the song Shake that features Fields and Abigail Chams in Your Loss. This is Tamanga 913. Would you like some pizza? Stand by for some.
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0: Definitely best value is what you get courtesy of Roman's Pizza. We are very excited because we get to give it another go doing a giveaway of pizza courtesy of our favorite Roman's Pizza. My name is Cookie Ann Preston and this is the Roman's Pizza Show. You can actually look forward to it. Yes, you can actually set a reminder because we've got a show every Wednesday and a show on Fridays as well. So be sure to make a date. And on today's show, it's going to be super exciting because, well, two people actually are going to be walking away with pizza courtesy of Roman's Pizza. Could you be a lucky winner on the show this afternoon? Well, we'll find that out. But first, let's have a conversation around the current deal that is happening courtesy of Roman's Pizza, the Saver Flavor Medium Deal. Now, you get to have three medium saver flavor pizzas for only 199 kwacha. It is awesome. It is wonderful. And it's everything that you want it to be. 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And on the show this afternoon, all you need to do is answer a couple of easy questions to stand a chance of winning. So there's Roman's Pizza, Mukuba Mall in Kitwe. And it's located at shop number 052 Mukuba Shopping Mall, Chiwala Avenue in Kitwe. And then you can also find Roman's Pizza at Munali Mall here in Lusaka. 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And you can find Roman's Pizza in Salama Park. 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Where are you tuned in from? Be sure to give us a call to stand a chance of winning. Now, all you need to do is call us now on 0979-192-485. That's 0979-192-485 to stand a chance of winning yourself some pizza. Congratulations to our last lucky winner that we had. Looks like we have a caller already. Hello, how you doing? Hello, how you doing?
3: I'm doing fine.
0: Who am I talking to?
3: Lucy, okay.
0: Hello?
3: Lucy.
0: Lucy. Lucy, what's your last name?
3: Chisulo.
0: Chisulo. Well, what are the first four digits of your NRC, Lucy?
3: 7670.
0: Lucy, do tell us at least four Roman's Pizza outlets that you know.
3: Lewanika.
0: Yes.
3: Salama, Munali, and Cosmopolitan.
0: And Cosmopolitan. Now, in the event that you win, you won yourself this pizza, or that you win yourself this pizza, who would you like to share it with?
3: Well, my son.
0: With your son? Well, Lucy, what are the first four digits of your NRC?
3: The first digit?
0: Yes, the first four digits.
3: 7670.
0: Well, Lucy, do stay tuned to your number one hit radio to find out if you are one of the lucky winners.
3: Okay.
0: All right. That was Lucy right there. And hello, you're live on Power. How are you doing?
4: I'm okay. How are you doing?
0: Doing amazing. Who am I talking to?
4: You're talking to Sheldon.
0: Sheldon, what a lovely name. Reminds me of Sydney Sheldon.
4: Oh, yeah.
0: Sheldon, what's your last name?
4: Peary.
0: Sheldon Peary, where are you calling us from?
4: I'm calling you from Wesi Lusaka.
0: All right, Sheldon, what are the first four digits of your NRC?
4: 1243.
0: 1243. Sheldon, tell us at least three Roman's Pizza outlets that you know.
4: There's Kitwe Mukubamo.
0: Kitwe Mukubamo. Second of all.
4: Nali. And then there's Salama Park. Lewanika.
0: Okay.
4: And East Park.
0: Oh, you gave us four. Sheldon, if you were to win yourself that pizza, who would you like to share it with?
4: I would love to share it with my son.
0: With your son? Well, Sheldon, yes. Be sure to stay tuned to find out if you are a lucky winner on the show this afternoon.
4: All right.
0: All right. So now be sure to trend Roman's Pizza everywhere you are, everywhere you're going. And of course, when you're having those outings, be sure to take advantage. Roman's Pizza in Abuelo Chinjavinto. I say that as well. Hello, you're live on Power. How are you doing?
5: Good afternoon. How are you?
0: I'm well, thank you. How are you?
5: I'm okay.
0: Who am I? Ah, that's nice to know. What is your name and where are you calling us from?
5: This is Rudia calling you from within Lusaka, Livala to be precise.
0: Rudia, shout out to everybody in your hood. Livala's my home.
5: Oh, that's good.
0: What's your last name, Lydia?
5: Banda.
0: Banda. Please give us the first four digits of your NRC.
5: It's 1681.
0: 1681. Well, yes. Lydia, do name at least two Roman's Pizza outlets that you know.
5: Okay, so we have East Park, we have Cosmopolitan, we have one at...
0: No, just two is fine. Just two is fine. You're flexing, you see
5: Rudia,
0: that?
5: Rudia, actually, not Lydia, Rudia, R-U-D-I-A.
0: Rudia, R-D?
5: R-U-D-I-A.
0: Rudia, that's the first. Well, it's a nice name.
5: It's really the first one I need to win this pizza.
0: Yes, you do, actually. Now, if you want to win this pizza, who would you like to share it with?
5: I want to share it with my colleague. We haven't had lunch yet.
0: Yay.
5: So my colleague, Stefania, we haven't had lunch. Imagine, starving, working and starving.
0: Yay. Well, Lydia, guess what?
5: Yes.
0: You are calling us for the first time, right?
5: Yes!
0: Congratulations! You've won yourself a pizza, courtesy of Roman's Pizza.
5: Roman's Pizza! I can't wait! I can't wait!
0: Well, congratulations to you, Rudia. So we are going to be calling you back to find out where you'll be collecting from and so that we can make your experience really, really cool.
5: I'm salivating already. Thank you. I can't wait.
0: That's nice to know. Congratulations to you once again.
5: Thank you so much. Do have a good day.
0: You too, and you're welcome. Shout out to your colleague. So now, congratulations to Sheldon Peary. You're also a first-time caller today. We love you, and we just want you to know that Roman's Pizza's got you. We will be calling you in a jiffy to find out, you know, where you will be collecting your pizza from. And congratulations to you once again. Now, we'd also like to thank everybody that did participate on the show today. And remember to also tell your friends to participate. It's always nice to hear from you. Now, remember, we have a Roman's Pizza show every Wednesday and Friday. So be sure to tune in to Drive for you to catch us live right here on Power.
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9: 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What's that?
10: This right here? 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For him.
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0: 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This is refreshing. 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

0: and sparkle with Boom Sparkle Plus Dishwashing Liquid. Vacancy announcement from the Ministry of Youth, Sport and Arts. Position, Council Secretary. Organization, National Youth Development Council. The National Youth Development Council, NYDC, is a statutory body under the Ministry of Youth, Sport and Arts, established by Chapter 144 of the Laws of Zambia. Its major functions are to implement youth programs, register youth organizations, advise the minister responsible for youth on youth development programs, initiate, operate, and manage non-profit-making or profit-making projects in support of youth development, to coordinate youth activities, to assist and encourage organizations interested in youth development in the initiation of youth training and development programs, and such other functions as the minister may, from time to time, direct. With the above provided background, the Minister of Youth, Sport and Arts invites applications from suitably qualified, experienced professionals for the position of Council Secretary, Chief Executive Officer. Role summary. The Council Secretary will provide strategic leadership and overall management of the Council, ensuring the achievement of its mandate, strategies, objectives, and long-term vision. The Council Secretary will be responsible for youth policy implementation, organizational performance, stakeholder engagement, and sustainable growth for the benefit of the youth. Key responsibilities: to oversee the management of the Council Secretary in order to ensure the achievements of strategic objectives and business continuity, ensure strategic partnership engagement and resource mobilization, provide strategic direction and leadership to the organization, oversee the implementation of youth policies, programs and projects, manage day-to-day operations and ensure efficient use of resources, represent the Council in high-level engagements with government and stakeholders, ensure sound financial management, accountability, and governance, lead, motivate, and develop staff to achieve organizational goals, promote transparency, integrity, and ethical standards. Qualifications: full Form 5 or Grade 12 school certificate, a minimum of a bachelor's degree in development studies, youth development, public administration and management, or equivalent. 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
0: Okay. And your team finished where?
1: Forget the table. We beat you 3-2. Umuzi wakunya mwati.
2: Football is back, which means the arguments are back. Yeah! The predictions are back. Yeah! The bragging rights are back. Yeah! Whether it's Chelsea, Arsenal, Manchester United, Real Madrid, Barcelona, AC Milan, Juventus, PSG, over Zambia. 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
0: Yeah.

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I hope you're right. 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
1: 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Ask him alone. Ask him alone. Ask him alone. We made it.
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0: 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Why not you? Just ask Mlenga here what it's for.
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But mtiangampeta the USSD ni ya manager futi. 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The only thing you need to do is just dial star 474. So win big awarded 93 winners and you can't miss. 93 winners. 90 people were

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0: You playing win big. 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
4: 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And remember, more than 2,800 winners will be awarded for this month of September. 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Huh? Winnie big. The rain of prizes. But pretend because it's a rain season. We make sure that na makwacha tiwina. 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So ngati munate apu. 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And then move it on a Power FM. You fix a time you fuck a phone here on Pafupi. So that tika tuma moti kambi sako. 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So make sure Munatia, I mean, you know, game we had to make sure you've been playing win big, but otherwise, I'll keep on calling the people who won just to make sure that they give their testimonies. Game show, as usual.
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2: Vacancy announcement from the Ministry of Youth, Sport and Arts. 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Organization, National Youth Development Council. The National Youth Development Council, NYDC, is a statutory body under the Ministry of Youth, Sport and Arts, established by Chapter 144 of the Laws of Zambia. Its major functions are to implement youth programs, register youth organizations, advise the minister responsible for youth on youth development programs, initiate, operate, and manage non-profit-making or profit-making projects in support of youth development, to coordinate youth activities, to assist and encourage organizations interested in youth development in the initiation of youth training and development programs, and such other functions as the minister may, from time to time, direct. With the above provided background, the Minister of Youth, Sport and Arts invites applications from suitably qualified, experienced professionals for the position of Council Secretary, Chief Executive Officer. Role summary. The Council Secretary will provide strategic leadership and overall management of the Council, ensuring the achievement of its mandate, strategies, objectives, and long-term vision. The Council Secretary will be responsible for youth policy implementation, organizational performance, stakeholder engagement, and sustainable growth for the benefit of the youth. Key responsibilities: to oversee the management of the Council Secretary in order to ensure the achievements of strategic objectives and business continuity, ensure strategic partnership engagement and resource mobilization, provide strategic direction and leadership to the organization, oversee the implementation of youth policies, programs and projects, manage day-to-day operations and ensure efficient use of resources, represent the Council in high-level engagements with government and stakeholders, ensure sound financial management, accountability, and governance, lead, motivate, and develop staff to achieve organizational goals, promote transparency, integrity, and ethical standards. Qualifications: full Form 5 or Grade 12 school certificate, a minimum of a bachelor's degree in development studies, youth development, public administration and management, or equivalent. Master's degree in a related field is an added advantage. Minimum relevant pre-job experience: 8 years of experience, of which 4 must be at a senior management level. proven experience in strategic planning and organizational leadership, excellent communication, interpersonal and decision-making skills, high-level integrity, professionalism, and accountability. 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Other competences and attributes: visionary and strategic thinker, analytical mind, strong leadership and human resource management skills, ability to work under pressure and meet deadlines, excellent stakeholder and partnership management skills, computer literate, confidentiality, integrity, negotiation skills, interpersonal skills. 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
0: Football is back, which means the arguments are back. Yeah. The predictions are back. Yeah. The bragging rights are back. Yeah. Whether it's Chelsea, Arsenal, Manchester United, Real Madrid, Barcelona, AC Milan, Juventus, PSG, over Zambia. 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
3: 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In international news, Eto'o backs FIFA Infantino as World Cup send-off plan backfires. And in sports, Red Arrows target strong start against Madagascar's Rouge.
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3: With upfront and reliable news every day, my name is Abigail Trassis. Transparency International Zambia Executive Director Maurice Nyambe says the fight against corruption must be placed at the center of the UPND administration's second-term agenda. Mr. Nyambe says while President Hakainde Hichilema's inauguration speech made strong commitments to intensify the fight against corruption and protect public resources, these commitments must be backed by clear targets and stronger legal frameworks. He says TIZ's analysis of the UPND 2026 to 2031 manifesto shows that anti-corruption is no longer a key priority, but has become an auxiliary goal linked to improving public service delivery. Mr. Nyambe says Zambia also continues to have gaps in legislation covering declaration of assets and interests, political party financing and financial ownership transparency, and public procurement.
4: So while we appreciate and commend the president for including anti-corruption in his inauguration speech, we think that the administration in this second term needs to do a lot more in terms of putting the anti-corruption fight at the center, because at the moment it certainly appears to be on the periphery. Certainly when you compare the manifesto that is there now with the one that they implemented from 2021 to 2022. So we think that there is need to develop very clear targets for good governance outside the framework of economic facilitation in order for us to actually make the sort of gains that we can make as a country, not just on the economic front, but also even on the anti-corruption and good governance landscape.
3: Medical for Quality Healthcare in Zambia, MQHZ, has called on men to take greater responsibility for their wealth by testing regularly for HIV and seeking treatment early if they test positive. Speaking to Power FM News, MQHZ Director General Queen Samuawu says increased male participation in HIV services is critical in reducing new infections and addressing the continued burden of HIV among women. Dr. Mwawu says women accounted for 64% of people living with HIV in 2025, while young women made up of 79% of new HIV infections among adolescents and young people aged 15 to 24. She says men should not wait until they become sick before getting tested, as regular testing and early treatment can protect their health and reduce the risk of transmitting HIV to their partners.
5: As MQZ welcomes the progress we are seeing in the fight against HIV, particularly the significant reduction in AIDS-related death and mother-to-child transmission. However, with more than 1.3 million people still living with HIV, This is not the time for complacency. We need to strengthen prevention, encourage men to test regularly, and ensure that people living with HIV are diagnosed early and remain on treatment. We also welcome new prevention options such as lenacapavir, but the public must understand that it prevents HIV and does not protect against other sexually transmitted infections. The focus now must be on sustaining the gains and ensure that quality HIV services reach everyone.
3: In more news, police in Monze have arrested a 28-year-old woman and her 50-year-old husband for allegedly possessing forged banknotes worth 150,000 kwacha. The couple, both of Hilltop Compound in Monze, were apprehended after the woman attempted to deposit the money into her husband's Airtel Money account. The matter was reported to Monze Central Police Station on September 3rd by Absa Bank Monze branch manager Leonard Mwape. Police Southern Province commanding officer Mono Namalongo says the woman initially deposited 70,000 kwacha through an Airtel Money agent before taking the remaining money to Absa Bank to obtain additional float. Mr. Namalongo says bank officials examined the remaining 500 kwacha notes and suspected them to be forged. Police searched the woman's residence but found no additional suspected forged notes. The couple is detained in police custody while investigations continue. They are being investigated for being in possession of forged banknotes, contrary to Section 358 of the Penal Code. ShopRite's Manderhill outlet has partnered with 260 brands in a new initiative aimed at helping combat food insecurity among children in Zambia. The initiative, called Shop and Give Hope, will see 10 ngwe from every participating product sold at ShopRite stores nationwide donated to the ShopRite Mobile Soup Kitchen program. The program provides nutritious meals to vulnerable children. ShopRite Zambia Managing Director Charles Botta says customers are the third and silent partner in the program as they contribute to nourishing children in need simply by purchasing everyday products from the 260 brands range. Mr. Botta says while 10 ngwe may appear to be a small amount, meaningful change is often built through small acts of generosity. He says ShopRite's commitment to tackling food insecurity also extends to its We Act for Change initiative, which supports schools and community food gardens. Mr. Botta says the initiative enables local communities to grow their own nutritious food. He says in the past year alone, ShopRite has donated surplus food worth more than 7.8 million kwacha to charitable organizations across Zambia. Meanwhile, Mr. Botta has reaffirmed ShopRite's commitment to local economic growth, saying the company works with more than 300 local suppliers, including 126 farmers who provide fresh produce to its stores. However, Mr. Botta acknowledges that food insecurity remains a significant challenge in communities where ShopRite operates, particularly among children and families. In international news, Cameroon Football Federation President Samuel Eto'o is calling on African football leaders to support FIFA President Gianni Infantino as pressure mounts over his leadership. Eto'o has praised Infantino for increasing Africa's World Cup slots from 5 to 9, as well as increasing funding for football associations on the continent. Infantino is facing criticism over a proposal to sell stakes in the World Cup to private equity investors for $4.2 billion, United States dollars, that is. FIFA withdrew the proposal on August 1st, just days after it became public, following strong opposition. UEFA has reportedly sought documents from the United States courts and says it is preparing a criminal complaint against Infantino in Switzerland over possible financial mismanagement. FIFA, however, has accused UEFA of pressing European football associations to oppose Infantino's proposal. Meanwhile, the Dutch Football Federation is calling for an international summit to discuss the future of FIFA, becoming the latest national association to call for new leadership at football's global governing body. Still in international news, the International Organization for Migration is warning of a worsening humanitarian crisis African migrants stranded in Yemen. Between 100,000 and 200,000 migrants arrive in Yemen each year from the Horn of Africa, hoping to reach the Gulf states. But tighter security along the Saudi border has left many unable to continue their journey, forcing them to sleep outdoors and search for food on the streets. The IOM says migrants also face trafficking, exploitation, violence and detention and abuse. Many are now trapped in Yemen and humanitarian aid and other essential supplies continue to run low. We now take a break and will return shortly with sports news.
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3: Red Arrows head coach Chisi Mbewe says his side is ready for the challenges they face Madagascar's Rouge in the CAF Confederation Cup preliminary round first leg tomorrow. The match will be played at Levi Mwanawasa Stadium in Dola, with the Zambia Air Force sponsored side targeting a strong home performance. Mbewe admits preparing for an unfair opponent and has been difficult, but says the team has done enough homework and is ready for the challenge. He says discipline, focus and hard work will be key to securing victory in the first leg. Mbewe describes Rouge as a youthful and highly technical side, with the oldest player believed to just be 25 years old. And on that sporting note, we've come to the end of the Power FM Evening News. For more upfront and reliable news, be sure to follow us on Facebook by searching for the Power News Network page. Before we go, here are the headlines once more. TIZ calls for corruption fight to take center stage. 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In international news, Eto'o backs FIFA's Infantino as World Cup sell-off plan backfires. And in sports, Red Arrows target strong start against Madagascar's Rouge. 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Thank you for joining us and do have a lovely evening.
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1: 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Don't miss out.

Abraham had waited for his promise to come to pass. He waited 75 years, 76, 77, 80, 85, 90. Then 99, God showed up as El Shaddai. When God reveals himself as El Shaddai, he's

0: we just give him praise? 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

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I'm telling you, we are doing extremely fine.

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Africa, how you doing? 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

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Let incense rise. Now begin to cry out in the spirit. Just pray in the Holy Ghost. All over this room. 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There is something happening right now. There is something happening right now. You will discover you are no longer the same. 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

As a matter of fact, the Lord is healing so many people in this room. He is healing you. Don't just stand and stare. Engage, engage, engage. Receive your portion. By adventure, you came into this atmosphere without any expectation. 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He's moving from my left to my right.

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We just want to give you praise tonight. We just want to give you praise.

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You are omnipresent. You are present everywhere. And we know that you are present even in this arena. Well, God, we know that you are in this place and we want to give you praise. 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

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Totally moral, totally self-assertive, you are the essence of love. You're loving. We just want to bow before your throne and give you the praise, for you are worthy to receive the glory and the honor.

He deserves our praise. Hallelujah. Let everything that has breath praise the Lord. And that's what we are doing in this place.